0: It was announced in April. Under the plan, businesses can receive up to 50% of eligible costs to a maximum of $1,500 to help offset installation expenses. The program also includes a voluntary registry with Morden Police, so officers can identify which businesses in an area may have relevant footage during investigation, according to Mayor Nancy Penner.
1: Now, that doesn't mean the Morden Police have access to those cameras, but it means that if there was an issue or an incident in the area, the Morden Police would know who in that area were registered with them that had security cameras.
0: Find information about applications and a link in the news story at Pembina Valley Online. And there will be 5 young women participating in the Manitoba Sunflower Festival's Queen Quest later this month. Vanessa Klippenstein, Cassandra Weeb, Finley Entz, Deanna Entz, and Avery Schellenberg were officially introduced during yesterday's Canada Day celebration stage show in Altona. Deanna offered this thought on what it means to be Canadian.
2: Being Canadian to me is living in a community that will show you support no matter what, and people that know you. Being Canadian is showing kindness to other people, even though you may not know them.
0: Tying into the country's 159th birthday, Cassandra offered this thought on her favorite part of living in Canada.
3: Freedom that we have in Canada and the health care that we have for free, it helps support everyone who can't quite afford that. And then also, I like all the different seasons because it gives me a chance to experience all of them. And yeah, I just really like the Tim Hortons as well.
0: The Manitoba Sunflower Festival is July 24th through 26th, with the Queen Quest crowning Saturday night at the Altona Park stage. These stories and more are on Pembina Valley Online and in the daily news delivered to your inbox when you subscribe.
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0: Partly cloudy skies tonight with a small chance of showers late in the evening and overnight. The risk of a thunderstorm and a low of 15. Friday showers with a risk of a thunderstorm in the afternoon and a high of 21. Cloudy skies Friday night, small chance of showers and a low of 15. Showers expected for Saturday with a high of 21. Sunshine returning Sunday with a high of 28. Monday sunny, a high of 28 degrees. And sunshine again on Tuesday with a high of 30. Planning your day? Get the latest local forecast with CDK Electric on the Pembina Valley Online app.
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1: Partly cloudy skies tonight with a small chance of showers late in the evening and overnight. The risk of a thunderstorm and a low of 15. Friday, showers with a risk of a thunderstorm in the afternoon and a high of 21. Cloudy skies.

0: Friday night, small chance of showers and a low of 15. Showers expected for Saturday with a high of 21. Sunshine returning Sunday with a high of 28. Monday sunny, a high of 28 degrees. And sunshine again on Tuesday with a high of 30. Planning your day? Get the latest local forecast with CDK Electric on the Pembina Valley online app.
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1: Partly cloudy skies tonight with a small chance of showers late in the evening and overnight. The risk of a thunderstorm and a low of 15. Friday, showers with a risk of a thunderstorm in the afternoon and a high of 21. Cloudy skies Friday night, small chance of showers and a low of 15. Showers expected for Saturday with a high of 21. Sunshine returning Sunday with a high of 28. Monday sunny, a high of 28 degrees, and sunshine again on Tuesday with a high of 30. Planning your day? Get the latest local forecast with CDK Electric on the Pembina Valley Online app.
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2: 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The Winkler Police Service is continuing its support of the Citizens on Patrol program with its annual $4,500 contribution, along with additional funding for fuel costs. Police Chief Ryan Hunt says the volunteer patrols provide valuable extra eyes throughout the community.
3: Our guys are, you know, they can't be everywhere. They get other calls that tie them up. Maybe they have to be back in the office. It's nice to know that there's people out there still driving around and they can report to us if they see something that's, looks out of the ordinary or suspicious.
2: The COPP currently has 7 active volunteers and is recruiting new members.

0: Participating in the Manitoba Sunflower Festival's Queen Quest later this month, Vanessa Klippenstein, Cassandra Wiebe, Finley Entz, Deanna Entz, and Avery Schellenberg were officially introduced during yesterday's Canada Day celebration stage show in Altona. Avery offered this thought on what it means to be Canadian.
1: To be Canadian to me means that I belong to a community of people who come from different backgrounds and different stories, and to me means to belong to a community that grows together.
0: Tying into the country's 159th birthday, Finley offered this thought on what it means to be Canadian.
2: For me, it just means like showing kindness. Like, we're in such a great community, and just Canada in general is just amazing. So showing kindness and welcoming is just very special and something that everyone should be doing.
0: The Manitoba Sunflower Festival is July 24th through 26th, with the Queen Quest crowning Saturday night at the Altona Park stage. Every day, we are delivering the news of your community to you here on the radio. 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
0: Partly cloudy skies tonight with a small chance of showers late in the evening and overnight. The risk of a thunderstorm and a low of 15. Friday, showers with a risk of a thunderstorm in the afternoon and a high of 21. Cloudy skies Friday night, small chance of showers and a low of 15. Showers expected for Saturday with a high of 21. Sunshine returning Sunday with a high of 28. Monday sunny, a high of 28 degrees, and sunshine again on Tuesday with a high of 30. Planning your day? Get the latest local forecast with CDK Electric on the Pembina Valley Online app.
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3: Partly cloudy skies today with a small chance of showers late in the evening and overnight. The risk of a thunderstorm and a low of 15. Friday, showers with a risk of a thunderstorm in the afternoon and a high of 21. Cloudy skies Friday night, small chance of showers and a low of 15. Showers expected for Saturday with a high of 21. Sunshine returning Sunday with a high of 28. Monday sunny, a high of 28 degrees. And sunshine again on Tuesday with a high of 30. Planning your day? Get the latest local forecast with CDK Electric on the Pembina Valley online app.
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4: Partly cloudy skies tonight with a small chance of showers late in the evening and overnight, the risk of a thunderstorm and a low of 15. Friday showers with a risk of a thunderstorm in the afternoon and a high of 21. Cloudy skies Friday night, small chance of showers and a low of 15. Showers expected for Saturday with a high of 21. Sunshine returning Sunday with a high of 28. Monday sunny, a high of 28 degrees. And sunshine again on Tuesday with a high of 30. Planning your day? Get the latest local forecast with CDK Electric on the Pembina Valley Online app.
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2: I'm Candace Dirksen with your local news, streaming now through the Pembina Valley Online app. RCMP continue to investigate after two Winnipeg men were assaulted early this morning in Emerson. The local detachment responded to the scene on Bank Street shortly after midnight and learned the men were attacked from behind while walking down the street after an event. The 51-year-old was hit with a baseball bat and possibly sprayed with bear mace. He was taken to hospital by EMS with non-life-threatening injuries. The other victim, a 26-year-old, was physically assaulted and did not require medical attention. According to RCMP, the suspects were not known to the victims.

0: and were seen driving away in a black Mazda CX-5 with Manitoba license plate KXF-386. Emerson RCMP is asking anyone with information about the assaults, the whereabouts of the vehicle, or if they have video surveillance around Bank Street pertaining to this incident, to reach out. Morden City Council is dividing provincial safety funding between a new business program and a future community initiatives. The city received $100,000 from the province as part of a broader public safety funding initiative for municipalities. Mayor Nancy Penner says council has decided to split the money, with $50,000 going toward a business security camera rebate program.
1: It helps the businesses, if they don't already have security cameras at their location, helps them cost share the installation of security cameras. And then it also helps the police if there was ever the need for an investigation to happen in an area.
0: The remaining $50,000 has not yet been allocated. With July here, many families are thinking summer vacation. But for Town of Altona crews, the season's work is just getting underway. Mayor Harv Schrader says in addition to recreation and community services, public works crews continue to stay busy with seasonal maintenance activities throughout town.
2: Work continues on larva siding, which is really important these days, street cleaning, mowing, and tree pruning. Curb and lane painting will also be planned as part of this season's maintenance activities and our major 9th Street project.

0: Vanessa Klippenstein, Cassandra Wiebe, Finley Entz, Deanna Entz, and Avery Schellenberg were officially introduced during yesterday's Canada Day celebration stage show in Altona. Tying to the country's 159th birthday, Vanessa offered this thought on what it means to be Canadian.
1: Being Canadian to me just means being part of lots of diverse cultures. In Canada, lots of people are like gathered, and I'm proud of that, and seeing communities just kind of connect through lots of different cultures and kinds of people.
0: The Manitoba Sunflower Festival is July 24th through 26th, with a Queen Quest crowning Saturday night at the Altona Park stage. Get the news of the day conveniently delivered to your email inbox. 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
0: Partly cloudy skies tonight with a small chance of showers late in the evening and overnight. The risk of a thunderstorm and a low of 15. Friday, showers with a risk of a thunderstorm in the afternoon and a high of 21. Cloudy skies Friday night, small chance of showers and a low of 15. Showers expected for Saturday with a high of 21. Sunshine returning Sunday with a high of 28. Monday sunny, a high of 28 degrees. And sunshine again on Tuesday with a high of 30. Planning your day? Get the latest local forecast with CDK Electric on the Pembina Valley Online app.
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3: Partly cloudy skies tonight with a small chance of showers late in the evening and overnight. The risk of a thunderstorm and a low of 15. Friday, showers with a risk of a thunderstorm in the afternoon and a high of 21. Cloudy skies Friday night, small chance of showers and a low of 15. Showers expected for Saturday with a high of 21. Sunshine returning Sunday with a high of 28. Monday sunny, a high of 28 degrees. And sunshine again on Tuesday with a high of 30. Planning your day? Get the latest local forecast with CDK Electric on the Pembina.

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1: Partly cloudy skies tonight with a small chance of showers late in the evening and overnight. The risk of a thunderstorm and a low of 15. Friday, showers with a risk of a thunderstorm in the afternoon and a high of 21. Cloudy skies Friday night, small chance of showers and a low of 15. Showers expected for Saturday with a high of 21. Sunshine returning Sunday with a high of 28. Monday sunny, a high of 28 degrees. And

0: Sunshine again on Tuesday with a high of 30. Planning your day? Get the latest local forecast with CDK Electric on the Pembina Valley online app.
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2: Partly cloudy skies tonight with a small chance of showers late in the evening and overnight. The risk of a thunderstorm and a low of 15. Friday, showers with a risk of a thunderstorm in the afternoon and a high of 21. Cloudy skies Friday night, small chance of showers and a low of 15. Showers expected for Saturday with a high of 21. Sunshine returning Sunday with a high of 28. Monday sunny, a high of 28 degrees. And sunshine again on Tuesday with a high of 30. Planning your day? Get the latest local forecast with CDK Electric on the Pembina Valley Online app.
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1: Partly cloudy skies tonight with a small chance of showers late in the evening and overnight. The risk of a thunderstorm and a low of 15. Friday showers with a risk of a thunderstorm in the afternoon and a high of 21. Cloudy skies Friday night, small chance of showers and a low of 15. Showers expected for Saturday with a high of 21. Sunshine returning Sunday with a high of 28. Monday sunny, a high of 28 degrees. And sunshine again on Tuesday with a high of 30. Planning your day? Get the latest local forecast with CDK Electric on the Pembina Valley Online app.
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Farm families feed our families. And Country 88 says, thank you. Take a break and fuel up at the Hillside Farm Supply Farmer Appreciation Lunch, Tuesday,

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2: Partly cloudy skies today with a small chance of showers late in the evening and overnight. The risk of a thunderstorm and a low of 15. Friday showers with a risk of a thunderstorm in the afternoon and a high of 21. Cloudy skies Friday night, small chance of showers and a low of 15. Showers expected for Saturday with a high of 21. Sunshine returning Sunday with a high of 28. Monday sunny, a high of 28 degrees. And sunshine again on Tuesday with a high of 30. Planning your day? Get the latest local forecast with CDK Electric on the Pembina Valley online app.
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1: Partly cloudy skies today with a small chance of showers late in the evening and overnight. The risk of a thunderstorm and a low of 15. Friday showers with a risk of a thunderstorm in the afternoon and a high of 21. Cloudy skies Friday night, small chance of showers and a low of 15. Showers expected for Saturday with a high of 21. Sunshine returning Sunday with a high of 28. Monday sunny, a high of 28 degrees. And sunshine again on Tuesday with a high of 30. Planning your day? Get the latest local forecast with CDK Electric on the Pembina Valley Online app.
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3: Partly cloudy skies tonight with a small chance of showers late in the evening and overnight, the risk of a thunderstorm and a low of 15. Friday, showers with a risk of a thunderstorm in the afternoon and a high of 21. Cloudy skies Friday night, small chance of showers and a low of 15. Showers expected for Saturday with a high of 21. Sunshine returning Sunday with a high of 28. Monday sunny, a high of 28 degrees. And sunshine again on Tuesday with a high of 30. Planning your day? Get the latest local forecast with CDK Electric on the Pembina Valley Online app.
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2: Partly cloudy skies tonight with a small chance of showers late in the evening and overnight. The risk of a thunderstorm and a low of 15. Friday showers with a risk of a thunderstorm in the afternoon and a high of 21. Cloudy skies Friday night, small chance of showers and a low of 15. Showers expected for Saturday with a high of 21. Sunshine returning Sunday with a high of 28. Monday sunny, a high of 28 degrees. And sunshine again on Tuesday with a high of 30. Planning your day? Get the latest local forecast with CDK Electric on the Pembina Valley online app.
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0: the K.
1: Partly cloudy skies tonight with a small chance of showers late in the evening and overnight. The risk of a thunderstorm and a low of 15. Friday, showers with a risk of a thunderstorm in the afternoon and a high of 21. Cloudy skies Friday night, small chance of showers and a low of 15. Showers expected for Saturday with a high of 21. Sunshine returning Sunday with a high of 28. Monday sunny, a high of 28 degrees. And sunshine again on Tuesday with a high of 30. Planning your day? Get the latest local forecast with CDK Electric on the Pembina Valley online app.
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3: Partly cloudy skies tonight with a small chance of showers late in the evening and overnight. The risk of a thunderstorm and a low of 15. Friday, showers with a risk of a thunderstorm in the afternoon and a high of 21. Cloudy skies Friday night, small chance of showers and a low of 15. Showers expected for Saturday with a high of 21. Sunshine returning Sunday with a high of 28. Monday, sunny, a high of 28 degrees. And sunshine again on Tuesday with a high of 30. Planning your day? Get the latest local forecast with CDK Electric on the Pembina Valley online app.
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3: Partly cloudy skies tonight with a small chance of showers late in the evening and overnight. The risk of a thunderstorm and a low of 15. Friday, showers with a risk of a thunderstorm in the afternoon and a high of 21. Cloudy skies Friday night, small chance of showers and a low of 15. Showers expected for Saturday with a high of 21. Sunshine returning Sunday with a high of 28. Monday sunny, a high of 28 degrees. And sunshine again on Tuesday with a high of 30. Planning your day? Get the latest local forecast with CDK Electric on the Pembina Valley Online app.
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2: Partly cloudy skies tonight with a small chance of showers late in the evening and overnight. The risk of a thunderstorm and a low of 15. Friday, showers with a risk of a thunderstorm in the afternoon and a high of 21. Cloudy skies Friday night, small chance of showers and a low of 15. Showers expected for Saturday with a high of 21. Sunshine returning Sunday with a high of 28. Monday sunny, a high of 28 degrees. And sunshine again on Tuesday with a high of 30. Planning your day? Get the latest local forecast with CDK Electric on the Pembina Valley online app.
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2: Partly cloudy skies today with a small chance of showers late in the evening and overnight, the risk of a thunderstorm, and a low of 15. Friday showers with a risk of a thunderstorm in the afternoon and a high of 21. Cloudy skies Friday night, small chance of showers and a low of 15. Showers expected for Saturday with a high of 21. Sunshine returning Sunday with a high of 28. Monday sunny, a high of 28 degrees. And sunshine again on Tuesday with a high of 30. Planning your day? Get the latest local forecast with CDK Electric on the Pembina Valley Online app.
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3: Partly cloudy skies tonight with a small chance of showers late in the evening and overnight. The risk of a thunderstorm and a low of 15. Friday, showers with a risk of a thunderstorm in the afternoon and a high of 21. Cloudy skies Friday night, small chance of showers and a low of 15. Showers expected for Saturday with a high of 21. Sunshine returning Sunday with a high of 28. Monday sunny, a high of 28 degrees. And sunshine again on Tuesday with a high of 30. Planning your day? Get the latest local forecast with CDK Electric on the Pembina Valley Online app.
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3: Partly cloudy skies tonight with a small chance of showers late in the evening and overnight. The risk of a thunderstorm and a low of 15. Friday, showers with a risk of a thunderstorm in the afternoon and a high of 21. Cloudy skies Friday night, small chance of showers and a low of 15. Showers expected for Saturday with a high of 21. Sunshine returning Sunday with a high of 28. Monday sunny, a high of 28 degrees. And sunshine again on Tuesday with a high of 30. Planning your day? Get the latest local forecast with CDK Electric on the Pembina Valley online app.
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2: Partly cloudy skies tonight with a small chance of showers late in the evening and overnight. The risk of a thunderstorm and a low of 15. Friday showers with a risk of a thunderstorm in the afternoon and a high of 21. Cloudy skies Friday night, small chance of showers and a low of 15. Showers expected for Saturday with a high of 21. Sunshine returning Sunday with a high of 28. Monday sunny, a high of 28 degrees. And sunshine again on Tuesday with a high of 30. Planning your day? Get the latest local forecast with CDK Electric on the Pembina Valley Online app.
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0: Partly cloudy skies tonight with a small chance of showers late in the evening and overnight. The risk of a thunderstorm and a low of 15. Friday, showers with a risk of a thunderstorm in the afternoon and a high of 21. Cloudy skies Friday night, small chance of showers and a low of 15. Showers expected for Saturday with a high of 21. Sunshine returning Sunday with a high of 28. Monday sunny, a high of 28 degrees. And sunshine again on Tuesday with a high of 30. Planning your day? Get the latest local forecast with CDK Electric on the Pembina Valley Online app.
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0: While you're still sleeping, farmers are already working to provide the food we eat every day. 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
2: Partly cloudy skies tonight with a small chance of showers late in the evening and overnight. The risk of a thunderstorm and a low of 15. Friday, showers with a risk of a thunderstorm in the afternoon and a high of 21. Cloudy skies Friday night, small chance of showers and a low of 15. Showers expected for Saturday with a high of 21. Sunshine returning Sunday with a high of 28. Monday sunny, a high of 28 degrees, and sunshine again on Tuesday with a high of 30. Planning your day? Get the latest local forecast with CDK Electric on the Pembina Valley Online app.
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2: Good morning, I'm Alexander Peters. Hope you're doing well. A Winkler baseball player has returned from one of youth baseball's biggest events after helping make tournament history. Desmond Svier represented Team Italy at the Cooperstown Dreams Park tournament in New York, becoming part of the first European team ever to compete at the prestigious 12U event. During the week, he also competed in the tournament's Roadrunner Skills Competition, reserved for some of the fastest players in attendance. Svier is expected to return to Cooperstown later this summer for another major tournament, adding to what has already been a memorable baseball season. And Manitoba's Passion Play is set to share the story of Jesus once again. The popular presentation will be performing for the 26th year. Gerald Marion will perform with the role of John the Baptist. He spoke about how he first became part of the production.
3: Lita Sanders, she's the director of the Passion Play. And so, this goes back like 2000, like 7, 8 or something. And she's like, oh, you know, I'm looking for like someone to do a small role. He has like one line. And I'm like, oh, okay, sure.
2: But
3: like, I don't act. Like, I'd like, sure, okay, whatever. And so then I did it. And then 7 years later, I continued doing it. So every year, like constantly.
2: Passion Play takes place at Oak Valley Theater in La Riviere, 3rd to 5th. Then again, July 10th to 12th. Morden community leaders are looking at ways to improve transportation access after a local taxi voucher program came to an end. Kevin Drieger, executive director of the 500 Stephen Community Center, says a recent meeting brought together service providers and municipal representatives to discuss barriers and possible solutions.
4: We looked at our current situation. Now, 500 Stephen has run this taxi voucher program, Warm Up and Ride, for the last 2 winters. And that's been a huge success, served a real need, but it was also entirely sort of funded by outside funds, and those funds have been pretty much entirely used up.
2: Drieger says about 800 vouchers were distributed over 2 winters. A new task force has been formed to continue work this summer. And Altona police are continuing to investigate a vehicle theft in Plum Coulee and are working with their counterparts in Winnipeg after the incident was linked to another stolen vehicle. According to police, the theft happened last Friday while the victim was at a local business. Investigators say a white truck pulled into the parking lot and the driver got out, entered the victim's truck, and drove away. Police have since confirmed the white truck the suspect arrived in had itself been reported stolen in Winnipeg. Authorities say they have identified potential suspects and the investigation remains ongoing. Get the news of the day conveniently delivered to your email inbox and subscribe to the Daily News on Pembina Valley Online.
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5: Coach of the Winkler Nitro U11 softball team, Dwayne Wall, tells us how the group did during their latest provincials.
6: We had U11 softball provincials in Bueller Park in Winnipeg this last weekend. And we ended up taking home gold and winning the provincial tournament.
5: Wall says that he is very thrilled for his group and proud of their efforts, also applauding the support system around the team, saying that the parents and supporters made this year even more special. You can read the whole story by going to PeminaValleyOnline.com. In the Border Baseball League, just one game on Thursday night, it saw Morden dump Holland 7-1. I'm Dave Anthony.
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2: Looking at a cloudy day today, 70% chance of showers and risk of a thunderstorm, high of 22, Humidex 27. Tonight, mainly cloudy, 30% chance of showers. This evening, risk of a thunderstorm, low of 16. Saturday, a mix of sun and cloud, 30% chance of showers and risk of a thunderstorm, high of 26, Humidex 32. Sunday, sunny, high of 29. Currently in Altona, it is 11 degrees, 13 degrees in Pilot Mound. In Carmen, it is 14 degrees, and in Morden-Winkler, it is 15 degrees. Winds are coming in from the north and northeast at 10 kilometers per hour, with a relative humidity of 100%. Check the conditions in your area. Radar forecast and alerts from CDK Electric are all on the Pembina Valley online app.
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0: Maybe even like later morning type of thing. Oh, and that has drastically changed now. Potential for about 10 millimeters around lunchtime. So check your CDK electric forecast at PeminaValleyOnline.com. Keep up with that radar weather. This morning, we're going to learn about the Danny Berg Show and Shine. Brittany Morgan from the South Central Regional Library is coming by to talk about the summer reading program, adult book challenge, and then summer programming in general. In the next 10 minutes, we're going to hear from Gerald Marion. I had him in studio yesterday to talk about Manitoba's Passion Play. It all begins tonight, this weekend, and next weekend at the beautiful Oak Valley Theater in La Riviere.
1: Hola, amigos. 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
10: Looking at a cloudy day today, 70% chance of showers and risk of a thunderstorm, high of 22, Humidex 27. Tonight mainly cloudy, 30% chance of showers this evening, risk of a thunderstorm, low of 16. Saturday, a mix of sun and cloud, 30% chance of showers and risk of a thunderstorm, high of 26, Humidex 32. Sunday, sunny, high of 29. Currently in Altona, it is 11 degrees, 13 degrees in Pilot Mound. In Carmen, it is 14 degrees, and in Morden Winkler, it is 15 degrees. Winds are coming in from the north and northeast at 10 kilometers per hour, with a relative humidity of 100%. Check the conditions in your area. Radar forecast and alerts from CDK Electric are all on the Pembina Valley online app.
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0: JoJo Mason, Let Me Down Easy on the Country 88 Morning Show, powered by Green Valley Equipment. My name's Tyler. It is a wonderful Friday. We're headed towards a high of 22, potential for a little bit of rain around lunchtime, maybe, type of thing. Potential for some rain later on, too. Looks like a pretty nice weekend, though. 26 for Saturday, 29 for Sunday, and Sunday is sunshine, so that's great news. Great news for Manitoba's Passion Play. It starts this weekend. We had Gerald Marion in. He plays John the Baptist. He actually took part in the Passion Play many years ago and then had a kid in 2014 and had to take a little bit of a pause, but he came back for more, and I asked him, Gerald, why? Why do you come back for more?
1: Oh, there's a lot of things. Okay, so number one, I'm not going to lie. I got a little bit of an ego issue. You know, like I love the limelight. You know, you and me, nobody else sees this, but I am an extrovert. And there's always a joke amongst my friends and stuff. It's like, oh, yeah, Gerald, you know, the extrovert. Like, yeah.
0: So on stage. I mean, got to have the spotlight on him.
1: Exactly. You put me on stage and give me some lines, and people are like hundreds of people are looking at me. Like, yeah, I'll take that. The other thing is that... I think the crew is just amazing. You know, when you have, it's like anything where you go and volunteer for something, and you know everybody has the same mindset, and like, oh yeah, we're doing this for the people, we're doing this for God, we're doing this for whatever, and it's just like, yeah, the people doing it just have something in their heart about it, and like when we do the Passion Play, everybody there is just like, you know, all for God, we're doing this for something, and of course, you know, you get the people with like great, you know, virtues of like kindness and love and caring, and like, yeah, they're just nice people, and you just like, yeah, we like, and you may not know this because I haven't told you this yet, but I mean, we start practicing in typically like April, and it's like once a week, so it's either on the Saturday or maybe the Sunday, and you do this for like, you know, like 2.5 months.
0: Months.
1: Yeah, and so you get to know these people, and it's like, it's just awesome. Yeah, it's a lot of fun, tons of fun. I like to joke around with Bartholomew, the guy who plays Bartholomew. He steps in some donkey stuff, and so we have a little. But every time, and then I just continue that joke throughout the day. You know, like, he smells something. Did you smell something? So that's like number two, and like number three, obviously, I think is sometimes, you know, people plant seeds in us, and we often, you know, can say yes or no, and but you know, when you say yes to God, there's just joy you get out of it, this peace that you get out of it, and I think a big part of that is that, you know, I love bringing Christ to others, and that, and then planting that seed in us to do God's will is just is a great thing. So it's good.
0: Sounds like they're able to have a little bit of fun and give the real story. If you're looking for some fun this weekend and to learn a thing or two, go check out The Greatest Story Ever Told for the 26th year.

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My name's Tyler. It is a Friday morning as we head to our high of 22. 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Forecast keeps changing on me here. Like, it said, like, well, we're going to rain just a couple millimeters. Now it's telling me, like, 10 to 15 millimeters around 11 a.m. So, like, we might get some actual rain here this morning. We'll find out in a little bit. Check your CDK Electric forecast for all the details. While you're checking your CDK Electric forecast, send me a picture. I want to see your favorite spot to hang out. Show us your summer continues here at PeminaValleyOnline.com, and all you need to do is send a photo or video. Johnny Nelson said, anywhere that has my family, water, and maybe a potential to catch some fish. Looks like they're at, I don't know, is that the Pemina River, Johnny? I don't know if you're listening this early in the morning. Cameron Holinsky posted a picture of the Dead Horse Creek Speedway. There's a race going on this weekend. Where's your favorite spot to hang out? On Monday, we are calling someone and giving them $250 to Sun Valley Tire, a cornhole set, two Winkler golf passes, a frozen pizza, and a watermelon. And all you need to do is share a photo or video of your favorite spot to hang out. Take a picture of your couch. I don't care. Yeah, 6:30 information package.

0: Now, your Pembina Valley Online News.
1: Good morning. I'm Alexander Peters. Hope you're doing well. A community discussion in Morden is focusing on the future of transportation support in the area. Kevin Drieger, 500 Stephen Community Center Executive Director, says local groups and municipal leaders met to review transportation challenges after a taxi voucher program came to an end.
2: I left feeling hopeful because there was a next step. We didn't all just get together, complain that there's not enough, you know, transportation, and why doesn't the city or whoever just take care of it all, but that there was actually kind of constructive sort of how can we together help reduce this.
1: Drieger says residents still regularly ask about transportation assistance for medical trips, errands, and other essential needs. A new task force will meet again later this summer to discuss next steps. Altona police are working with their counterparts in Winnipeg after a vehicle was stolen in Plum Coulee last week Friday. Candace Dirksen has the details.
3: According to police, the victim was at a local business when a white truck pulled up. The driver jumped into the victim's truck and drove away. Police have confirmed that the white truck the suspect pulled up in was stolen from Winnipeg. Authorities say they do have suspects in mind. For Pembina Valley Online, I'm Candace Dirksen.
1: Manitoba's Passion Play is set to share the story of Jesus once again. The popular presentation will be performing for the 26th year. Gerald Marion will perform the role of John the Baptist. He joked about what draws him back to the production every year.
4: Okay, so number one, I'm not going to lie, I got a little bit of an ego issue. You know, like I love the limelight. You know, you and me, nobody else sees this, but I am an extrovert. And there's always a joke amongst my friends and stuff. It's like, oh, yeah, Gerald, you know, the extrovert. Like, yeah.
5: Got to have the spotlight on him.
4: Exactly. You put me on stage and give me some lines, and people are like hundreds of people are looking at me. Like, yeah, I'll take that.
1: Passion Play takes place at Oak Valley Theater in La Riviere July 3rd to 5th, then again July 10th to 11th. And for many young baseball players, competing at Cooperstown is a dream. For Winkler's Desmond Zvere, it also meant making history. Zvere recently represented Team Italy at Cooperstown Dreams Park in New York, where the club became the first European team ever to compete at the renowned youth baseball tournament. The event has welcomed hundreds of thousands of players over the past three decades, including many future major league stars. Zvere will have another chance to play in Cooperstown later this summer. Find these stories and more on Pembina Valley Online and in the daily news delivered to your inbox when you subscribe.
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6: Coach of the Winkler Nitro U11 softball team, Dwayne Wall, tells us how the group did during their latest provincials.
7: We had U11 softball provincials in Buehler Park in Winnipeg this last weekend. And we ended up taking home gold and winning the provincial tournament.
6: Wall says that he is very thrilled for his group and proud of their efforts, also applauding the support system around the team, saying that the parents and supporters made this year even more special. You can read the whole story by going to PeminaValleyOnline.com. In the Border Baseball League, just one game on Thursday night, it saw Morden dump Holland 7-1. I'm Dave Anthony.
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1: Looking at a cloudy day today, 70% chance of showers and risk of a thunderstorm, high of 22, Humidex 27. Tonight mainly cloudy, 30% chance of showers this evening, risk of a thunderstorm, low of 16. Saturday a mix of sun and cloud, 30% chance of showers and risk of a thunderstorm, high of 26, Humidex 32. Sunday sunny, high of 29. Currently in Altona it is 11 degrees, 13 degrees in Pilot Mound. In Carmen it is 14 degrees and in Morden Winkler it is 15 degrees. Winds are coming in from the north and northeast at 10 kilometers per hour with a relative humidity of 100%. Check the conditions in your area. Radar forecast and alerts from CDK Electric are all on the Pembina Valley online app.
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by the Green's Worst Way, Country 88's morning show powered by Green Valley Equipment. My name's Tyler. It is Friday, 22, the high for the day today. Potential for a little bit of rain later on this morning. 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

Holy moly, that's coming up fast. We got side two to come play some music for us. We are doing pork on a bun for lunch and an opportunity to win a Sioux bin from our good friends, the Weebs, at Hillside Farm Supply. It all happens on Tuesday. You can only win the bin if you're a farmer. Honestly, I don't care who you are. Come have lunch with us and appreciate these farmers that feed us. 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They're doing a worship music thing and a barbecue. We'll give you the details. And talk about how much of a difference Adult and Teen Challenge can make in someone's life. Steve Chaboy joins us after Cody Johnson.

0: Cody Johnson in the fall on Country 88. Good morning. My name's Tyler. Here with you on this Friday morning as we head to our high of 22 degrees. That's a hard number to say. Your forecast details at PeminaValleyOnline.com, brought to you by CDK Electric. Looks like we're going to maybe get some rain here today. Tomorrow looks decent, 26, and a mix of sun and cloud. Very slight chance of showers in the afternoon, but that's not going to happen. It's going to be a beautiful day because tomorrow is Adult and Teen Challenge barbecue and worship music evening. Afternoon, I guess. From 2 to 8 p.m., there is worship music at Adult and Teen Challenge's location, 324 Cargo Road. They're doing a free barbecue from 4 to 6 p.m. They just want to get community together. Adult and Teen Challenge of the Pembina Valley does some amazing things. One of the people there is Steve Chaboye. Steve now helps people in their darkest times, but he once had those darkest times of his own, and I asked him, Steve, like, is it hard to revisit that?
1: It kind of feels like I'm gossiping about someone. Like, I'm talking smack about someone I used to hang out with, type of thing, because it's... Yeah, I'm so far, like, in Christ, I'm so far removed from who I was. It's, I often, my buddy and I will, like, joke about things that we did in the past, and it's like, why do you joke about those things and pretend like it was fun? It's like, well, it was fun at the time.
0: Yeah, I thought it was great.
1: I was puffing on the...

0: pipe, like driving around all night. It was great. But like for me to do stuff like that today, like there's no way, because it's that transformation, right? And so talking about it, it doesn't bother me at all. It's yeah, it's huge for people who are in addiction to see that someone was there and there is hope.
1: That's the most amazing part of Steve's story, is in him going to help these people in their darkest times. He can relate. Adolentine Challenge is amazing. And we can get together with him, hang out a little bit, listen to some music, enjoy some barbecue. 2 to 8 is the music, 4 to 6 is the barbecue, and the details are at PembinaValleyOnline.com.
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9: Looking at a cloudy day today, 70% chance of showers and risk of a thunderstorm, high of 22, Humidex 27. Tonight, mainly cloudy, 30% chance of showers. This evening, risk of a thunderstorm, low of 16. Saturday, a mix of sun and cloud, 30% chance of showers and risk of a thunderstorm, high of 26, Humidex 32. Sunday, sunny, high of 29. Currently in Altona, it is 11 degrees, 13 degrees in Pilot Mound. In Carmen, it is 14 degrees, and in Morden-Winkler, it is 15 degrees. Winds are coming in from the north and northeast at 10 kilometers per hour, with a relative humidity of 100%. Check the conditions in your area. Radar forecast and alerts from CDK Electric are all on the Pembina Valley online app.
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0: The Reclaws and Dean Brody, hometown heroes. You're listening to Country 88. The morning show is powered by our good friends at Green Valley Equipment. My name's Tyler. It is Friday. We're headed into the weekend. Although it kind of feels like Tuesday, Canada Day. I don't know about you guys, but really messed me up. Lack of sleep this week, but Canada Day looked like it was a pretty good day to celebrate. Our very own Gavin Anderson, Show Us Your Summer host, was out in Emerson, Winkler, and Morden, and he took almost 130 photos. Actually, he took about 300 photos. Obviously, they don't all work out. But there are 126 photos from Canada Day in three communities, all at PeminaValleyOnline.com. Lots of you Emerson folks in some photos. Go check the photos out. See if you can find yourself or some of your friends. Canada Day in photos at PeminaValleyOnline.com or the Pembina Valley Online app. Coming up just after 7 o'clock, we're going to learn more about the Danny Berg Show and Shine taking place on Sunday. The weather looks beautiful for it.
1: The Agricultural Producers Association of Saskatchewan says consumers should understand that increasing grocery bills are not resulting in higher revenues for producers. A past president, Bill Probelsky, says the organization's latest Farmers and Food Price Report found little connection between what consumers pay and what producers receive. And there's a lot of concern around the future of Agribition, with Real District selling a number of facilities to Brandt Entertainment. Last month, Real issued notice of termination leases to a number of agricultural organizations.

0: including the Saskatchewan Stock Growers. SCA's CEO, Sandy Russell, says cattle producers played a significant role in developing a lot of the new buildings and facilities on the grounds, noting that having access to and maintaining quality infrastructure will be essential to keeping Agribition a world-class event. For Golden West, I'm Glendalee Allen Vossler.
1: It takes a lot of hard work to get a crop in the ground, so don't let hail wreak havoc this season. 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
1: Happy Friday, I'm Alexander Peters. Hope you're doing well. Altona police are working with their counterparts in Winnipeg after a vehicle was stolen in Plum Coulee last week Friday. Candace Dirksen has the details.
2: According to police, the victim was at a local business when a white truck pulled up. The driver jumped into the victim's truck and drove away. Police have confirmed that the white truck the suspect pulled up in was stolen from Winnipeg. Authorities say they do have suspects in mind. For Pembina Valley Online, I'm Candace Dirksen.
1: Community leaders in Morden are working to find new ways to reduce transportation barriers for residents. A recent meeting hosted by the 500 Stephen Community Center hosted a conversation to discuss what can be done to help people get to work, medical appointments, classes, and other essential services. Executive Director Kevin Drieger described who took part.
3: I invited folks from various agencies and others whose clients face transportation barriers, agencies who see a real need for, you know, further transportation assistance.
1: He noted transportation continues to be one of the most common challenges facing many people in the community, and the group has now formed a task force to explore possible solutions and identify next steps. You can find the full story right now on Pembina Valley Online or the Pembina Valley Online app. And Manitoba's Passion Play is set to share the story of Jesus once again. The popular presentation will be performing for the 26th year. Gerald Marion will perform the role of John the Baptist and spoke about the appeal of this production.
4: You know, sometimes, you know, people plant seeds in us and we often can say yes or no. And, you know, when you say yes to God, there's just joy you get out of it, this peace that you get out of it. And I think a big part of that is that, you know, just I love bringing Christ to others and then planting that seed in us to do God's will is a great thing.
1: Passion Play takes place at Oak Valley Theater in La Riviere, July 3rd to 5th, then again, July 10th to 12th. Every day, we're delivering the news of your community to you here on the radio, but we can also deliver it directly to your email inbox if you subscribe to the daily news on Pembina Valley Online.
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5: Coach of the Winkler Nitro U11 softball team, Dwayne Wall, tells us how the group did during their latest provincials.
6: We had U11 softball provincials in Buehler Park in Winnipeg this last weekend, and we ended up taking home gold and winning the provincial tournament.
5: Wall says that he is very thrilled for his group and proud of their efforts, also applauding the support system around the team, saying that the parents and supporters made this year even more special. You can read the whole story by going to PeminaValleyOnline.com. In the Border Baseball League, just one game on Thursday night, it saw Morden dump Holland 7-1. I'm Dave Anthony.
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1: Looking at a cloudy day today, 70% chance of showers and risk of a thunderstorm, high of 22, Humidex 27. Tonight, mainly cloudy, 30% chance of showers this evening, risk of a thunderstorm, low of 16. Saturday, a mix of sun and cloud, 30% chance of showers and risk of a thunderstorm, high of 26, Humidex 32. Sunday, sunny, high of 29. Currently in Altona, it is 11 degrees, 13 degrees in Pilot Mound. In Carmen, it is 14 degrees, and in Morden-Winkler, it is 15 degrees. Winds are coming in from the north and northeast at 10 kilometers per hour, with a relative humidity of 100%. Check the conditions in your area. Radar forecast and alerts from CDK Electric are all on the Pembina Valley online app.
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0: It's Lainey Wilson. Hang tight, honey. You're listening to the Country 88 Morning Show, powered by Green Valley Equipment. My name's Tyler. It is Friday. We're headed towards a high of 22 degrees. Potential for a little bit of rain here this morning. You can check your CDK electric forecast at PeminaValleyOnline.com or the Pemina Valley Online app. Sunday's forecast looks beautiful. I believe it's 29 and sunshiny skies. Much better weather for a car show than it was in 2025. We are joined by two gentlemen who lived to tell the experience of a very wet car show. Gentlemen, can you introduce yourselves and tell us why you're here?
1: I'm Mackenzie.
2: I'm Josiah.
0: And why are you here? Why are you in my studio this morning? I know this answer, but my listeners don't.
2: We are here to promote the Cars for Congo Show and Shine.
0: Taking place on Sunday from 2 to 4? 1 to 4?
1: 12.
0: 12? Oh my goodness, you guys are going to get up early. From 12 to 4 at the Morden Park.
1: Correct.
0: It all supports missions in Congo. A little bit of a name change this year. We've changed it from the Danny Burke Show and Shine to the Cars for Congo. Is that because of alliteration? Is that why you guys do that?
1: Well, it's also turning into something bigger, so
0: okay.
1: Make it expand our horizons, I guess you could say, but
0: it all started with Danny, who is very passionate
1: yes.
0: About the missions in Congo. So where does all the money from this car show go? Like, you guys last year raised, like, I don't know, it was like 3,500, maybe even a little bit more. What does this money do?
2: We send it off to missions in Congo, so it goes to various places out there. I think it's gone to the Danny Burke Hub, which they have their own school for auto mechanics and a bunch of stuff down there, and then other various orphanages and places throughout that area.

0: Yeah.
1: How cool is it for you car guys to send money over there so that those kids can learn how to work on cars? Like, can you imagine if someone sent you money to work on cars when you were a kid? How cool is that?
2: That'd be pretty cool.
1: Yeah, isn't
0: Pretty
1: that?
0: sweet.
1: Were you working on cars when you were kids? Like, were you tinkering with engines when you were young people, or is that something that came later?
2: Something that came later.
1: What got you interested in tinkering with cars and rebuilding engines and doing crazy stuff like that?
2: I don't know. For me, it was just love for cars. And then eventually it became I wanted to do something with cars, and then I just ended up working at a shop.
1: Okay, but I love cars too, and I'm not tinkering with an engine. I just like pressing the gas pedal and watching it go. Like, so, like, what about the engine and like the inner workings of a car fascinate you? Like, why?
2: I, for one, enjoy fixing things. I also enjoy learning how things work. So just getting nitty-gritty, getting my hands in there, figuring it out, and yeah, seeing how it works has kind of just intrigued me.
1: Have you ever taken an engine or something apart and just not having a clue how to put it back together?
2: Yes.
1: What do you
0: Yes.
1: do then? How do you do that?
2: Figure it out and hope it works while you put it back together.
1: And then if it doesn't, you just take it apart again and
2: Yep,
1: try again?
2: exactly.
1: Huh. Do you work on cars too, Josiah, or do you just drive them?
0: I work on my own.
1: Yeah?
0: Yeah.
1: What got you into it? Like, why tinker? Like I said, like, I like cars. I just like to drive them. I ain't touching that engine. Why?

0: for the amount of power it's putting. So,
1: so you need a new clutch.
0: Destroyed itself.
1: What's a new clutch cost for a 63 Chevy Bel Air?
0: Yes.
1: Okay, good. Good enough. What's a clutch cost for yours? Probably a lot different, hey?
2: Yeah, completely different.
1: Well,
2: yeah.
1: You have Acura...
2: RSX.
1: RSX, okay. Yeah. Those are two of the cars that we will see at the Cars for Congo car show on Sunday, July 5th. We're going to find out what other kind of cars they want to show up and why you should show up in the next 10 minutes.
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16: Looking at a cloudy day today, 70% chance of showers and risk of a thunderstorm, high of 22, Humidex 27. Tonight, mainly cloudy, 30% chance of showers this evening, risk of a thunderstorm, low of 16. Saturday, a mix of sun and cloud, 30% chance of showers and risk of a thunderstorm, high of 26, Humidex 32. Sunday, sunny, high of 29. Currently in Altona, it is 11 degrees, 13 degrees in Pilot Mound. In Carmen, it is 14 degrees, and in Morden-Winkler, it is 15 degrees. Winds are coming in from the north and northeast at 10 kilometers per hour, with a relative humidity of 100%. Check the conditions in your area. Radar forecast and alerts from CDK Electric are all on the Pembina Valley online app.
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0: 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My name's Tyler. It is Friday. 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They're all the best seats in the house. We are joined by a couple gentlemen who are going to bring their... Well, one guy who's going to bring his car to the car show. Sorry, Josiah.
1: Oh, it'll make it there.
0: Yeah? Oh, yeah. You have to trailer it? Or
1: No, I'll drive it.
0: You just drive it in fourth gear as slow as you possibly can?
1: It's only got three, so if it's in fourth, that's a problem.
0: Idle all the way. Idle all the way there. The Cars for Congo car show takes place on Sunday from 12 to 4. You've got a relatively new car. You've got an older car. What kind of cars do you want to see at the car show?
2: Anything.
0: No, but like, if you could pick, like, is there a specific car that maybe you've seen around town, you're like, man, I want to see more about that car? Or do you feel like you've seen all of the cool cars around Winkler being in the car scene?
2: No, I have. I feel like there's some hidden gems that are just waiting to come out.
0: I don't know if it's someone in Winkler or not, and it's new, but I've been seeing a Maserati, a white little Maserati driving around. I saw it in the Morden grad parade. I don't know whose that is, but that one has to come to the car show because that thing is cool. Is there a car that's been driving around town that you've seen that you think, I want that at the car show, I want to learn more about that car?
2: I saw a red Corvette. I think last week, driving down the highway, I'd like to see that.
0: Was it newer or older?
2: I think it was like probably like 2006 to 2011.
0: I like Corvette. That. Yeah. I like those early 2000s Corvettes. Those things look fast. What about you? Is there a car you've seen around town that you're like, I want to see that thing? You could say no. It's okay. No, it's not going to hurt my feelings. You don't want to see my CRV there. I promise you that. It's a sport.
1: There's just been a lot of cars that have just been like, hey, it's just... You should come to the car show because it's a cool looking car. There was a orange C8 Corvette Z06 I was driving around the other day. And I'm like, that was pretty mean looking.
0: So we both like Corvettes then, based on what you're telling me here.
2: Oh, yeah,
0: we like Corvettes.
1: That's great.
2: Yes.
0: Something about a Corvette. What is it about a Corvette?
2: I think it's just like, you know, it's the sleek body lines, the big V8. And then you like, even like the older Corvettes had like modern, timeless designs.
0: Yeah, that's true. Hey,
2: and they sound good. I think you can't go

0: wrong with a Corvette.
1: No, that is so true. I can think of a number of people that have been driving Corvettes around. Frank, Arctic Spas, I seen your Corvette. Maybe you want to bring it. Okay, so if I want to bring my classic car or my CRV to your car show, do I have to like sign up beforehand? How do I bring my car?
0: No, just show up, what do we say, 11:30?
2: Roughly, yeah.
0: Yeah, around 11:30, and then you just sign up when you're at the park.
1: If you show up and you don't see these guys sitting at a table at the entrance, just take a drive around Morden and then show up afterwards.
0: Yeah.
1: we're raising money for missions in Congo. How is the money being raised? Is there a donation bin? How does that work?
2: We have the entry fee that when you register your vehicle, it's $10 to register your vehicle. All that goes to Congo as well. We also have lunch available for purchase, so all proceeds there will go towards the same thing, which is nicely provided by Winkler Meats. So that's good.
1: What's for lunch? What are we making?
0: Hot dogs.
1: Yeah. That's the best. Oh, man. I had some hot dogs the other day.
0: Oh, love hot dogs.
1: Oh, that's good stuff. Okay, keep going. Sorry,
2: I think we'll also have some few raffle prizes, and I think we're going to do a 50-50 this year. So.
1: Ooh, first time? 50-50? We haven't done that before?
2: Nope.
1: If you want to win cash and see cool cars, you need to show up at the Morden Park on Sunday from 12 to 4 for the Cars for Congo car show. Anything else, gentlemen? Have we missed it? I don't think I've really talked about a lot of details about your car show. I mostly asked you about your engines, I think. Is there something that I've missed as far as the Cars for Congo car show, as far as what you guys want people to know for cars showing up, for people coming to check out cars, for the fundraising portion?
2: We just say if you are showing up and not bringing a car, park on the north side of the Morden Park, because the car show will be in the Park Bowl, and we'll reserve the bowl for the show.
1: The north side of the Morden Park, for those who don't know, is on, oh gosh, what's the street? Now I've embarrassed myself.
0: It's either Gilmore or Wardrop.
2: It's those two or the same. Same.
1: That's
2: I'm the same
1: boat. Street. I have no idea which one.
0: It's one of those.
1: Drive down one of those and you'll figure it all out. There's more details online, and we'll put a full story up on PembinaValleyOnline.com. Gentlemen, don't have too much fun this weekend, and I hope you enjoy lots of sunshine on Sunday.
2: Thank you.
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1: Good morning. I'm Alexander Peters. Hope you're doing well. A Winkler baseball player has returned from one of youth baseball's biggest events after helping make tournament history. Desmond Svier represented Team Italy at the Cooperstown Dreams Park tournament in New York, becoming part of the first European team ever to compete at the prestigious 12U event. During the week, he also competed in the tournament's Roadrunner Skills Competition, reserved for some of the fastest players in attendance. Svier is expected to return to Cooperstown later this summer for another major tournament, adding to what has already been a memorable baseball season. And Manitoba's Passion Play is set to share the story of Jesus once again. The popular presentation will be performing for the 26th year. Gerald Marion will perform with the role of John the Baptist. He spoke about how he first became part of the production.
2: Lita Sanders, she's the director of the Passion Play, and so this goes back like 2007, 2008 or something, and she's like, oh, you know, I'm looking for like someone to do a small role. He has like one line. I'm like, oh, okay, sure,
1: but
2: like I don't act like I like, sure, okay, whatever. And so then I did it, and then 7 years later I continue doing it. So every year, like, constantly.
1: Passion Play takes place at Oak Valley Theater in La Riviere, 3rd to 5th. Then again, July 10th to 12th. Morden community leaders are looking at ways to improve transportation access after a local taxi voucher program came to an end. Kevin Drieger, executive director of the 500 Stephen Community Center, says a recent meeting brought together service providers and municipal representatives to discuss barriers and possible solutions.
3: We looked at our current situation. Now, 500 Stephen has run this taxi voucher program, Warm Up and Ride, for the last 2 winters. And that's been a huge success, served a real need, but it was also entirely sort of funded by outside funds, and those funds have been pretty much entirely used up.
1: Drieger says about 800 vouchers were distributed over 2 winters. A new task force has been formed to continue work this summer. And Altona police are continuing to investigate a vehicle theft in Plum Coulee and are working with their counterparts in Winnipeg after the incident was linked to another stolen vehicle. According to police, the theft happened last Friday while the victim was at a local business. Investigators say a white truck pulled into the parking lot and the driver got out, entered the victim's truck, and drove away. Police have since confirmed the white truck the suspect arrived in had itself been reported stolen in Winnipeg. Authorities say they have identified potential suspects and the investigation remains ongoing. Get the news of the day conveniently delivered to your email inbox and subscribe to the daily news on Pembina Valley Online.
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4: Coach of the Winkler Nitro U11 softball team, Dwayne Wall, tells us how the group did during their latest provincials.
5: We had U11 softball provincials in Buehler Park in Winnipeg this last weekend. And we ended up taking home gold and winning the provincial tournament.
4: Wall says that he is very thrilled for his group and proud of their efforts, also applauding the support system around the team, saying that the parents and supporters made this year even more special. You can read the whole story by going to PeminaValleyOnline.com. In the Border Baseball League, just one game on Thursday night, it saw Morden dump Holland 7-1. I'm Dave Anthony.
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1: Looking at a cloudy day today, 70% chance of showers and risk of a thunderstorm, high of 22, Humidex 27. Tonight, mainly cloudy, 30% chance of showers, risk of a thunderstorm, low of 16. Saturday, mix of sun and cloud, 30% chance of showers and risk of a thunderstorm, high of 26, Humidex 32. Sunday, sunny, high of 29. Currently in Altona and Pilot Mound, it is 14 degrees and 15 degrees in Carmen, Morden, and Winkler. Winds are coming in from the northeast at 6 kilometers per hour with a relative humidity of 100%. Check the conditions in your area. Radar forecast and alerts from CDK Electric are all on the Pembina Valley online app.
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0: Let your boys be country. Let your boys be country on Country 88. The morning show is powered by our good friends at Green Valley Equipment. My name's Tyler. It is Friday. We're headed towards a high of 22 degrees. You can find your full forecast details at PembinaValleyOnline.com or the Pembina Valley Online app, brought to you by our good friends at CDK Electric. Really hoping this rain stays away for today so that we can go racing at the Dead Horse Creek Speedway. Not just racing. There's a costume contest tonight. It's Country at the Creek with the GVE Deer Run. And Chris Unruh stopped by to talk about prizes.
1: You got to come to the races wearing your best country garb.
0: Garb.
1: Right? You got to get your Stetson on, your boots, your, you know, all that
2: stuff. Your big old belt buckle.
1: Oh, yeah.
2: Some of these country kids have a huge belt buckle.
1: Oh, yeah.
2: It's actually a little bit insane.
1: And so we're going to pick a winner. And we're going to give away some prizes. We might even give away a ride in the two-seater, the Heritage Farms Brewing two-seater.
2: Hey, which, I don't know, I haven't seen it on the track yet, but you did send me a picture of that Heritage Farms.
3: It's sitting right out on the four lane right now.
2: Really?
3: Yeah, like not on the four lane, because that's where Chris would park.
2: Don't put it there.
3: No, Chris would park there, but no.
2: That thing is sick.
1: Oh, yeah.
2: That thing is so
3: gorgeous.
2: Sick. And people can get a ride in the
1: Heritage? Yeah, there's contests that are running where you can win a ride in the two-seater.
2: Oh, sign me up.
1: I think we should have a call-in contest for who wants a ride in the two-seater and who wants either Chris or Ryan to drive it.
2: Or Ty.
3: Oh. Oh, shit. We've seen that.
2: Okay, so I'm not giving that away, but I might have some passes here. We'll find out after Bailey Zimmerman. You want to go to the Dead Horse Creek Speedway tonight for free? Keep listening. I'll tell you how you can do it after Bailey Zimmerman. This is Chevy Silverado on Country 88. Good morning.

0: Bailey Zimmerman. Hey, he's going to be a Country Thunder tonight. Are you going? If you are, send me some photos to 204-331-2266. And speaking of that phone number, I'd like you to call or text 204-331-2266. Because I have tickets. I don't want you to. Why? You can just call me anytime. But if you want to go to the Dead Horse Creek Speedway, absolutely free. I have a pair of passes for tonight's races, and I want to put them into your hands. Text me racing. Text me something about racing. Text me the word racing. Text me the word car. You know what? Text me any word. 204-331-2266. I'll pick someone and give them Dead Horse Creek Speedway passes. I have two passes for the races this weekend, and if you want them, you got to call or text 204-331-2266.
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7: Looking at a cloudy day today, 70% chance of showers and risk of a thunderstorm, high of 22, Humidex 27. Tonight, mainly cloudy, 30% chance of showers, risk of a thunderstorm, low of 16. Saturday, mix of sun and cloud, 30% chance of showers and risk of a thunderstorm, high of 26, Humidex 32. Sunday, sunny, high of 29. Currently in Altona and Pilot Mound, it is 14 degrees and 15 degrees in Carmen, Morden, and Winkler. Winds are coming in from the northeast at 6 kilometers per hour with a relative humidity of 100%. Check the conditions in your area. Radar forecast and alerts from CDK Electric are all on the Pembina Valley online app.
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0: High Valley River still running. Country 88's morning show powered by Green Valley Equipment. My name's Tyler. It is Friday. On the line is Brad. I said, text me any word to go to the Dead Horse Creek Speedway. And guess what Brad did? He texted me literally any word. Brad, how you doing?
1: Good, and you?
0: Good, thank you. You texted me any word, and you followed instructions to a T. So I'm going to give you two passes to the Dead Horse Creek Speedway.
1: Awesome.
0: Why'd you text in, Brad? Why do you want to go to the races this weekend?
1: I didn't want to go to the races because I can't, but I would send my parents.
0: Oh, that's very sweet. Do your parents go to the races quite often at Dead Horse or no?
1: Oh, I don't think they've been yet. I think it was still that ALH or whatever it previously was. We took Dad for Father's Day years ago. I've been, but I don't think they have been.
0: Well, it's time to send Mom and Dad to the Dead Horse Creek Speedway. This weekend, kind of special, it's the GVE Deer Run. Brad, do you know anyone that works at GVE?
1: Yeah, I'm on call, so don't call the phone. Please don't call the phone.
0: Don't call yet. Are you working today, or are you just on call?
1: I'm on call, so anytime after 5, if you call the GVE line, I will be the one coming out to help you. Yesterday, we had a guy who blew a hydraulic line on the road, and his sprayer was down, and I was able to get him back up and going. So,
0: Brad, what's your
1: get him off the road.
0: What's your favorite thing about what you get to do? Like, you get to help these farmers in sometimes some pretty precarious situations.
1: Yep, and I definitely understand that kind of point because, we farm too, so I know what it's like to be broke down in a situation where you really need help, so it's good to help farmers in that way too.
0: That's awesome, and he's given the tickets to his parents. That's so cool. Dead Horse Creek Speedway, Country at the Creek tonight. Tomorrow, there is some aerial acrobatics. Luke Penner is coming by.
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3: Good morning. I'm Alexander Peters. Hope you're doing well. A community discussion in Morden is focusing on the future of transportation support in the area. Kevin Drieger, 500 Stephen Community Center Executive Director, says local groups and municipal leaders met to review transportation challenges after a taxi voucher program came to an end.
4: I left feeling hopeful because there was a next step. We didn't all just get together, complain that there's not enough, you know, transportation and why doesn't the city or whoever just take care of it all, but that there was actually kind of constructive sort of how can we together help reduce this.
3: Drieger says residents still regularly ask about transportation assistance for medical trips, errands, and other essential needs. A new task force will meet again later this summer to discuss next steps. Altona police are working with their counterparts in Winnipeg after a vehicle was stolen in Plum Coulee last week Friday. Candace Dirksen has the details.
5: According to police, the victim was at a local business when a white truck pulled up. The driver jumped into the victim's truck and drove away. Police have confirmed that the white truck the suspect pulled up in was stolen from Winnipeg. Authorities say they do have suspects in mind. For Pembina Valley Online, I'm Candace Dirksen.
3: Manitoba's Passion Play is set to share the story of Jesus once again. The popular presentation will be performing for the 26th year. Gerald Marion will perform the role of John the Baptist. He joked about what draws him back to the production every year.
6: Okay, so number one, I'm not going to lie, I got a little bit of an ego issue. You know, like I love the limelight. You know, you and me, nobody else sees this, but I am an extrovert. And there's always a joke amongst my friends and stuff. It's like, oh, yeah, Gerald, you know, the extrovert. Like, yeah.
7: So, on stage, I mean, got to have the spotlight on him.
6: Exactly. You put me on stage and give me some lines, and people are like hundreds of people are looking at me. Like, yeah, I'll take that.
3: Passion Play takes place at Oak Valley Theater in La Riviere July 3rd to 5th, then again July 10th to 11th. And for many young baseball players, competing at Cooperstown is a dream. For Winkler's Desmond Zvier, it also meant making history. Zvier recently represented Team Italy at Cooperstown Dreams Park in New York, where the club became the first European team ever to compete at the renowned youth baseball tournament. The event has welcomed hundreds of thousands of players over the past three decades, including many future Major League stars. Zvier will have another chance to play in Cooperstown later this summer. Find these stories and more on Pembina Valley Online and in the daily news delivered to your inbox when you subscribe.
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8: Coach of the Winkler Nitro U11 softball team, Dwayne Wall, tells us how the group did during their latest provincials.
9: We had U11 softball provincials in Buehler Park in Winnipeg this last weekend. And we ended up taking home gold and winning the provincial tournament.
8: Wall says that he is very thrilled for his group and proud of their efforts, also applauding the support system around the team, saying that the parents and supporters made this year even more special. You can read the whole story by going to PeminaValleyOnline.com. In the Border Baseball League, just one game on Thursday night, it saw Morden dump Holland 7-1. I'm Dave Anthony.
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3: Looking at a cloudy day today, 70% chance of showers and risk of a thunderstorm, high of 22, Humidex 27. Tonight mainly cloudy, 30% chance of showers, risk of a thunderstorm, low of 16. Saturday, mix of sun and cloud, 30% chance of showers and risk of a thunderstorm, high of 26, Humidex 32. Sunday sunny, high of 29. Currently in Altona and Pilot Mound, it is 14 degrees and 15 degrees in Carmen, Morden, and Winkler. Winds are coming in from the northeast at 6 kilometers per hour with a relative humidity of 100%. Check the conditions in your area. Radar forecast and alerts from CDK Electric are all on the Pembina Valley online app.
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0: little girl. Shaboozy's got some good news. He's on the Country 88 Morning Show, powered by our good friends at Green Valley Equipment, which you can see tonight at the Dead Horse Creek Speedway. It is the GVE Deer Run. Chris and Ryan have come up with a clever Country at the Creek theme. Maybe some line dancers, some barrel racing. And I'm going to be screaming into a microphone, so I'd love to see you there. Looks like we're going to get a little bit of rain here in the next little while, but I talked to Chris Unruh. He says, like, if it's just a little bit of rain, we're still racing tonight at the Dead Horse Creek Speedway. Find the details at PeminaValleyOnline.com or the Pembina Valley Online app. And stay tuned to learn a little bit more about Manitoba's passion play. Gerald Marion came back after a brief hiatus. Why?
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6: Looking at a cloudy day today, 70% chance of showers and risk of a thunderstorm, high of 22, Humidex 27. Tonight, mainly cloudy, 30% chance of showers, risk of a thunderstorm, low of 16. Saturday, mix of sun and cloud, 30% chance of showers and risk of a thunderstorm, high of 26, Humidex 32. Sunday, sunny, high of 29. Currently in Altona and Pilot Mound, it is 14 degrees and 15 degrees in Carmen, Morden, and Winkler. Winds are coming in from the northeast at 6 kilometers per hour with a relative humidity of 100%. Check the conditions in your area. Radar forecast and alerts from CDK Electric are all on the Pembina Valley online app.
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0: Tyler, Joe Miller's doing what she does on the Country 88 Morning Show, powered by Green Valley Equipment. My name's Tyler. It is Friday. Today, the beginning of Manitoba's Passion Play, the 26th annual. I had Gerald Marion in studio, who was a part of the Passion Play many years ago, took a little hiatus after he had kids, and he keeps coming back for more. So I asked him why.
1: Oh, there's a lot of things. Okay, so number one, I'm not going to lie, I got a little bit of an ego issue. You know, like I love the limelight. You know, you and me, nobody else sees this, but I'm an extrovert. And there's always a joke amongst my friends and stuff. It's like, oh yeah, Gerald, you know, the extrovert. Like, yeah.
0: So on stage, I mean, gotta have the spotlight on him.
1: Exactly. You put me on stage and give me some lines, and people are like hundreds of people are looking at me. Like, yeah, I'll take that. The other thing is that I think the crew is just amazing. You know when you have it's like anything where you go and volunteer for something, and you know everybody has the same mindset and like, oh yeah, we're doing this for the people, we're doing this for God, we're doing this for whatever, and it's just like, yeah, the people doing it just have something in their heart about it, and like when we

0: passion play. Everybody there is just like, you know, all for God. We're doing this for something. And of course, you know, you get people with like great, you know, virtues of like kindness and love and caring, and like, yeah, they're just nice people. And you just like, yeah, we like, and you may not know this, because I haven't told you this yet, but I mean, we start practicing in typically like April, and it's like once a week, so it's either on the Saturday or maybe the Sunday, and you do this for like, you know, like 2.5 months.
1: Months.
0: Yeah, and so you get to know these people, and it's like, it's just awesome. Yeah, it's a lot of fun, tons of fun. I like to joke around with Bartholomew, the guy who plays Bartholomew. He steps in some donkey stuff, and so we have a little. But every time, and then I just continue that joke throughout the day. You know, like, he smells something. Do you smell something? So that's like number two, and like number three, obviously, I think is sometimes, you know, people plant seeds in us, and we often, you know, can say yes or no. And but you know, when you say yes to God, there's just joy you get out of it, this peace that you get out of it. And I think a big part of that is that, you know, just I love bringing Christ to others, and that, and then planting that seed in us to do God's will is just is a great thing. So it's good.
1: Huh. What a cool conversation. You can read a little bit more about it and his involvement at PeminaValleyOnline.com or the Pemina Valley Online app, and then get your tickets. It takes place this weekend, Friday, Saturday, Sunday at 7:30, and if you can't make it this weekend, it happens again next weekend.
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Your blue eyes locked in mine. I don't wanna say goodbye. I like the way we talk, so we should take a walk and talk about the things you like. Anything you wanna say, girl, I'm all ears tonight.

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2: Happy Friday, I'm Alexander Peters. Hope you're doing well. Altona police are working with their counterparts in Winnipeg after a vehicle was stolen in Plum Coulee last week Friday. Candace Dirksen has the details.
3: According to police, the victim was at a local business when a white truck pulled up. The driver jumped into the victim's truck and drove away. Police have confirmed that the white truck the suspect pulled up in was stolen from Winnipeg. Authorities say they do have suspects in mind. For Pembina Valley Online, I'm Candace Dirksen.
2: Community leaders in Morden are working to find new ways to reduce transportation barriers for residents. A recent meeting hosted by the 500 Stephen Community Center hosted a conversation to discuss what can be done to help people get to work, medical appointments, classes, and other essential services. Executive Director Kevin Drieger described who took part.
4: I invited folks from various agencies and others whose clients face transportation barriers, agencies who see a real need for, you know, further transportation assistance.
2: He noted transportation continues to be one of the most common challenges facing many people in the community, and the group has now formed a task force to explore possible solutions and identify next steps. You can find the full story right now on Pembina Valley Online or the Pembina Valley Online app. And Manitoba's Passion Play is set to share the story of Jesus once again. The popular presentation will be performing for the 26th year. Gerald Marion will perform the role of John the Baptist and spoke about the appeal of this production.
5: You know, sometimes, you know, people plant seeds in us and we often can say yes or no. And, you know, when we say yes to God, there's just joy you get out of it, this peace that you get out of it. And I think a big part of that is that, you know, I love bringing Christ to others and then planting that seed in us to do God's will is a great thing.
2: Passion Play takes place at Oak Valley Theater in La Riviere July 3rd to 5th, then again July 10th to 12th. Every day we're delivering the news of your community to you here on the radio, but we can also deliver it directly to your email inbox if you subscribe to the daily news on Pembina Valley Online.
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6: Coach of the Winkler Nitro U11 softball team, Dwayne Wall, tells us how the group did during their latest provincials.
7: We had U11 softball provincials in Buehler Park in Winnipeg this last weekend. And we ended up taking home gold and winning the provincial tournament.
6: Wall says that he is very thrilled for his group and proud of their efforts, also applauding the support system around the team, saying that the parents and supporters made this year even more special. You can read the whole story by going to PeminaValleyOnline.com. In the Border Baseball League, just one game on Thursday night, it saw Morden dump Holland 7-1. I'm Dave Anthony.
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2: Looking at a cloudy day today, 70% chance of showers and risk of a thunderstorm, high of 22, Humidex 27. Tonight mainly cloudy, 30% chance of showers, risk of a thunderstorm, low of 16. Saturday, a mix of sun and cloud, 30% chance of showers and risk of a thunderstorm, high of 26, Humidex 32. Sunday sunny, high of 29. Currently in Altona and Pilot Mound, it is 14 degrees and 15 degrees in Carmen, Morden, and Winkler. Winds are coming in from the northeast at 6 kilometers per hour with a relative humidity of 100%. Check the conditions in your area. Radar forecast and alerts from CDK Electric are all on the Pembina Valley Online app.
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It's Corey Cantus Hart on Country 88. The morning show is powered by Green Valley Equipment. Good morning. My name's Tyler. It is Friday. We're headed towards a high of 22 degrees. You can find your full forecast details at PeminaValleyOnline.com or the Pemina Valley Online app. Potential for a little bit of rain today. 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All happens on Monday, but before we get there, you need to show us your favorite spot to hang out. Barb Price, our week one winner. Barb, I don't know if I can give you this week winner, but she sent us a great photo enjoying Tinkertown with the kids. Cameron Holinsky sent us a photo of the Dead Horse Creek Speedway. Race is going on tonight. Where's your favorite spot to hang out in the summer? 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While you're there, you can read about the new Queen Quest contestants. We'll hear

0: It's Carter Faith with Betty. You're listening to the Country 88 Morning Show, powered by Green Valley Equipment. My name's Tyler. It is Friday. The weekend is here. Are y'all ready? Hopefully you got some fun plans for the weekend. If you're looking for stuff to do, the community events calendar at PeminaValleyOnline.com. While you're there, you can read about the five young women participating in the Manitoba Sunflower Festival Queen Quest this year. Vanessa Klippenstein, Cassandra Weave, Finley Entz, Diana Entz, and Avery Schellenberg, officially introduced during Wednesday's Canada Day celebration. And actually, Chris stopped in with them and asked them, well, what does it mean to be Canadian to you?
1: Being Canadian to me just means being part of lots of diverse cultures. In Canada, lots of people are like gathered, and I'm proud of that, and seeing communities just kind of connect through lots of different cultures and kinds of people.
2: What being Canadian means to me is just getting along with everybody and having lots of different cultures to get to know and learn about, and just all the things that come with Canada.
3: For me, it just means like showing kindness. Like, we're in such a great community, and just Canada in general is just amazing. So showing kindness and welcoming is just very special and something that everyone should be doing.
4: Being Canadian to me is living in a community that will show you support no matter what, and people that know you. Being Canadian is showing kindness to other people, even though you may not know them.
5: To be Canadian to me means that I belong to a community of people who come from different backgrounds and different stories. And it, to me, means that it's to belong to a community that grows together.
0: Huh. Very interesting answers from the girls. They actually answered a couple other questions that you can read at PeminaValleyOnline.com. And then you can see them on stage and around the community July 24th through the 26th at the Manitoba Sunflower Festival.
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12: Looking at a cloudy day today, 70% chance of showers and risk of a thunderstorm, high of 22, Humidex 27. Tonight, mainly cloudy, 30% chance of showers, risk of a thunderstorm, low of 16. Saturday, a mix of sun and cloud, 30% chance of showers and risk of a thunderstorm, high of 26, Humidex 32. Sunday, sunny, high of 29. Currently in Altona and Pilot Mound, it is 14 degrees and 15 degrees in Carmen, Morden, and Winkler. Winds are coming in from the northeast at 6 kilometers per hour with a relative humidity of 100%. Check the conditions in your area. Radar forecast and alerts from CDK Electric are all on the Pembina Valley online app.
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0: to Neil Towns, Sunshine's Free on Country 80E. That's a terrible attempt at a rhyme. I'm sorry. It's Friday. I don't know. 22 degrees is the high for the day today. You can find your full forecast details at PeminaValleyOnline.com or the Pembina Valley Online app. Baseball provincials going on throughout Manitoba this weekend. Speaking of the provincials, found out that a Winkler team won. The U11 Winkler Nitro softball girls team are provincial champs. Congratulations, girls. We had a quick chat with Coach Dwayne Wall. You can read that at PeminaValleyOnline.com or the Pembina Valley Online app. I have arranged for the kids to come in next week sometime. So not only do you get to read about the U11 Winkler Nitro softball team, we'll hear from them next week. Congratulations, girls.
1: We came for the zip lining.
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2: Good morning. I'm Alexander Peters. Hope you're doing well. A Winkler baseball player has returned from one of youth baseball's biggest events after helping make tournament history. Desmond Zvere represented Team Italy at the Cooperstown Dreams Park tournament in New York, becoming part of the first European team ever to compete at the prestigious 12U event. During the week, he also competed in the tournament's Roadrunner Skills Competition, reserved for some of the fastest players in attendance. Zvere is expected to return to Cooperstown later this summer for another major tournament, adding to what has already been a memorable baseball season. And Manitoba's Passion Play is set to share the story of Jesus once again. The popular presentation will be performing for the 26th year. Gerald Marion will perform with the role of John the Baptist. He spoke about how he first became part of the production.
3: Lita Sanders, she's the director of the Passion Play, and so this goes back like 2007, 2008 or something, and she's like, oh, you know, I'm looking for like someone to do a small role. He has like one line. I'm like, oh, okay, sure,
2: but
3: like
2: I don't act
3: like I like, sure, okay, whatever. And so then I did it, and then 7 years later I continue doing it. So every year, like, constantly.

0: Passion Play takes place at Oak Valley Theater in La Riviere, 3rd to 5th, then again July 10th to 12th. Morden community leaders are looking at ways to improve transportation access after a local taxi voucher program came to an end. Kevin Drieger, executive director of the 500 Stephen Community Center, says a recent meeting brought together service providers and municipal representatives to discuss barriers and possible solutions.
1: We looked at our current situation. Now, 500 Stephen has run this taxi voucher program, Warm Up and Ride, for the last two winters. And that's been a huge success, served a real need, but it was also entirely sort of funded by outside funds, and those funds have been pretty much entirely used up.
0: Drieger says about 800 vouchers were distributed over two winters. A new task force has been formed to continue work this summer. And Altona police are continuing to investigate a vehicle theft in Plum Coulee and are working with their counterparts in Winnipeg after the incident was linked to another stolen vehicle. According to police, the theft happened last Friday while the victim was at a local business. Investigators say a white truck pulled into the parking lot and the driver got out, entered the victim's truck, and drove away. Police have since confirmed the white truck the suspect arrived in had itself been reported stolen in Winnipeg. Authorities say they have identified potential suspects and the investigation remains ongoing. Get the news of the day conveniently delivered to your email inbox and subscribe to the Daily News on Pembina Valley Online.
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3: Coach of the Winkler Nitro U11 softball team, Dwayne Wall, tells us how the group did during their latest provincials.
4: We had U11 softball provincials in Buehler Park in Winnipeg this last weekend. And we ended up taking home gold and winning the provincial tournament.
3: Wall says that he is very thrilled for his group and proud of their efforts, also applauding the support system around the team, saying that the parents and supporters made this year even more special. You can read the whole story by going to PeminaValleyOnline.com. In the Border Baseball League, just one game on Thursday night, it saw Morden dump Holland 7-1. I'm Dave Anthony.
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0: Looking at a cloudy day today, 70% chance of showers and risk of a thunderstorm, high of 22, Humidex 27. Tonight mainly cloudy, 30% chance of showers, risk of a thunderstorm, low of 16. Saturday, mix of sun and cloud, 30% chance of showers and risk of a thunderstorm, high of 26, Humidex 32. Sunday sunny, high of 29. Currently in Altona and Pilot Mound, it is 14 degrees and 15 degrees in Carmen, Morden, and Winkler. Winds are coming in from the northeast at 6 kilometers per hour with a relative humidity of 100%. Check the conditions in your area. Radar forecast and alerts from CDK Electric are all on the Pembina Valley online app.
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Click the sun icon at the bottom of the Pembina Valley Online app.

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1: Tennille Arts and Don't Ruin Flowers. 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My name's Tyler. It is Friday. We're headed towards a high of 22. A little bit of rain falling. Not going to bother the Dead Horse Creek Speedway. Track is in great shape. You can come check out the GVE Deer Run tonight. It's Country at the Creek. And did you know that if you wear the best costume, you can win a prize?
2: You got to come to the races wearing your best country garb.
1: Right?
2: You got to get your Stetson on, your boots, your, you know,
1: yep,
2: all that
1: your
2: stuff.
1: Your big old belt buckle.
2: Oh, yeah.
1: Some of these country kids have a huge belt buckle.
2: Oh, yeah.
1: It's actually a little bit insane.
2: And so we're going to pick a winner, and we're going to give away some prizes. We might even give away a ride in the two-seater, the Heritage Farms Brewing two-seater.
1: Hey, which, I don't know, I haven't seen it on the track yet, but you did send me a picture of that Heritage Farms.
3: It's sitting right out on the four lane right now.
1: Really?
3: Yeah, like not on the four lane, because that's where Chris would park.
1: Don't put it there.
3: No, Chris would park there, but no.
1: That thing is sick.
2: Oh, yeah.
1: That thing is so
3: sick.
1: And people can get a ride in the
2: Heritage? Yeah, there's contests that are running where you can win a ride in the two-seater.
1: Oh, sign me up.
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1: Or Ty.
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7: Looking at a cloudy day today. 70% chance of showers and risk of a thunderstorm. High of 22. Humidex 27. Tonight mainly cloudy. 30% chance of showers. Risk of a thunderstorm. Low of 16. Saturday a mix of sun and cloud. 30% chance of showers and risk of a thunderstorm. High of 26. Humidex 32. Sunday sunny. High of 29. Currently in Altona and Pilot Mound, it is 14 degrees and 15 degrees in Carmen, Morden, and Winkler. Winds are coming in from the northeast at 6 kilometers per hour with a relative humidity of 100%. Check the conditions in your area. Radar forecast and alerts from CDK Electric are all on the Pembina Valley online app.
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Kelsey Kulyuk till I get to heaven on Country 88. The morning show is powered by Green Valley Equipment. My name is Tyler. It is Friday. You got it. The weekend is here. If you're looking for stuff to do this weekend, community events calendar at PeminaValleyOnline.com or the Pemina Valley Online app. Something really cool is happening in Swan Lake. And there's some groups taking some buses out there, which I think you're a little bit too late on, but you should go check this out. I can talk about this annual powwow taking place this weekend. And

0: It's Dean Brody's A Man Without a Woman on the Country 88 Morning Show, powered by Green Valley Equipment. My name's Tyler. It is Friday. The weekend is here. And if you're looking to do something unique this weekend, go check out the 28th Annual Competition Powwow at the Swan Lake First Nation. It takes place today, tomorrow, and Sunday. You can get in tonight at 7 o'clock, tomorrow at 1 and 7, and then tomorrow or Sunday at 1 o'clock. They have all kinds of things going on. There's a singing contest. There's a drumming contest. There's a host drum. There's weekend specials. You can find all the details at the community events calendar at PeminaValleyOnline.com or the Pemina Valley Online app. It costs you nothing to go check this out in Swan Lake this weekend.
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6: Showers today and risk of a thunderstorm, high of 22, humidex 27. Tonight mainly cloudy, 30% chance of showers. This evening risk of a thunderstorm, low of 16. Saturday a mix of sun and cloud, 30% chance of showers and risk of a thunderstorm, high of 26, humidex 32. Sunday sunny, high of 29. Currently in Pilot Mound, it is 15 degrees, 16 degrees in Carmen, Morden, and Winkler, and in Altona, it is 17 degrees. Winds are coming in from the northeast at 7 kilometers per hour with a relative humidity of 90%. Check the conditions in your area. Radar forecast and alerts from CDK Electric are all on the Pembina Valley online app.
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0: Not yet. It's High Valley. You're listening to Country 88. The morning show is powered by our good friends at Green Valley Equipment. My name is Tyler. It's Friday. We're headed towards a high of 22. Maybe we're done with the rain for the weekend. It does look like it's going to be a pretty nice weekend out there. Check your CDK electric forecast at PembinaValleyOnline.com, especially Sunday. Sunday looks like a perfect day to get outside and enjoy the weather. And there's lots of things going on. Your information package is coming up. You may hear about the passion play that's going on this weekend. I had a great conversation with Gerald Marion. You can hear more coming up at the 10 o'clock information package.
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1: Good morning. I'm Alexander Peters. Hope you're doing well. A community discussion in Morden is focusing on the future of transportation support in the area. Kevin Drieger, 500 Stephen Community Center Executive Director, says local groups and municipal leaders met to review transportation challenges after a taxi voucher program came to an end.
2: I left feeling hopeful because there was a next step. We didn't all just get together, complain that there's not enough, transportation, and why doesn't the city or whoever just take care of it all? But that there was actually kind of constructive sort of, how can we together help reduce this?
1: Drieger says residents still regularly ask about transportation assistance for medical trips, errands, and other essential needs. A new task force will meet again later this summer to discuss next steps. Altona police are working with their counterparts in Winnipeg after a vehicle was stolen in Plum Coulee last week Friday. Candace Dirksen has the details.
3: According to police, the victim was at a local business when a white truck pulled up. The driver jumped into the victim's truck and drove away. Police have confirmed that the white truck the suspect pulled up in was stolen from Winnipeg. Authorities say they do have suspects in mind. For Pembina Valley Online, I'm Candace Dirksen.
1: Manitoba's Passion Play is set to share the story of Jesus once again. The popular presentation will be performing for the 26th year. Gerald Marion will perform the role of John the Baptist. He joked about what draws him back to the production every year.
4: Okay, so number one, I'm not going to lie, I got a little bit of an ego issue. You know, like I love the limelight. You know, you and me, nobody else sees this, but I am an extrovert. There's always a joke amongst my friends and stuff. It's like, oh, yeah, Gerald, the extrovert. Like, yeah.
5: Got to have the spotlight on him.
4: Yeah, exactly. You put me on stage and give me some lines, and people are like, hundreds of people are looking at me. Like, yeah, I'll take that.
1: Passion Play takes place at Oak Valley Theater in La Riviere July 3rd to 5th, then again July 10th to 11th. And for many young baseball players, competing at Cooperstown is a dream. For Winkler's Desmond Zvere, it also meant making history. Zvere recently represented Team Italy at Cooperstown Dreams Park in New York, where the club became the first European team ever to compete at the renowned youth baseball tournament. The event has welcomed hundreds of thousands of players over the past three decades, including many future Major League stars. Zvere will have another chance to play in Cooperstown later this summer. Find these stories and more on Pembina Valley Online and in the daily news delivered to your inbox when you subscribe.
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6: Coach of the Winkler Nitro U11 softball team, Dwayne Wall, tells us how the group did during their latest provincials.
7: We had U-

0: 11 softball provincials in Buehler Park in Winnipeg this last weekend. And we ended up taking home gold and winning the provincial tournament.
1: Wall says that he is very thrilled for his group and proud of their efforts, also applauding the support system around the team, saying that the parents and supporters made this year even more special. You can read the whole story by going to PeminaValleyOnline.com. In the Border Baseball League, just one game on Thursday night, it saw Morden dump Holland 7-1. I'm Dave Anthony.
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3: Showers today and risk of a thunderstorm, high of 22, humidex 27. Tonight mainly cloudy, 30% chance of showers. This evening risk of a thunderstorm, low of 16. Saturday a mix of sun and cloud, 30% chance of showers and risk of a thunderstorm, high of 26, humidex 32. Sunday sunny, high of 29. Currently in Pilot Mound, it is 15 degrees, 16 degrees in Carmen, Morden, and Winkler, and in Altona, it is 17 degrees. Winds are coming in from the northeast at 7 kilometers per hour with a relative humidity of 90%. Check the conditions in your area. Radar forecast and alerts from CDK Electric are all on the Pembina Valley online app.
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Josh Stumpf and Johnny Walker back to me. 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My name's Tyler. It is Friday. Are you ready for a weekend? I am. 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
5: Showers today and risk of a thunderstorm, high of 22, humidex 27. Tonight mainly cloudy, 30% chance of showers. This evening risk of a thunderstorm, low of 16. Saturday a mix of sun and cloud, 30% chance of showers and risk of a thunderstorm, high of 26, humidex 32. Sunday sunny, high of 29. Currently in Pilot Mound, it is 15 degrees, 16 degrees in Carmen, Morden, and Winkler, and in Altona, it is 17 degrees. Winds are coming in from the northeast at 7 kilometers per hour with a relative humidity of 90%. Check the conditions in your area. Radar forecast and alerts from CDK Electric are all on the Pembina Valley online app.
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0: Mackenzie Porter's Drinking Songs, Country 88. The morning show is powered by Green Valley Equipment. My name's Tyler. It is Friday. This weekend, all kinds of things going on in the Pembina Valley. One of them, the Adult and Teen Challenge Worship Music and Barbecue Evening tomorrow. Music from 2 to 8, barbecue from 4 to 6, and it's all free. They just want you to come hang out. We're huge fans of Adult and Teen Challenge here, not only because of the difference in the lives that they make, but the people there are incredible, including Steve Chaboyer. Steve is a part of the Adult and Teen Challenge Pembina Valley group, and although he now helps people in their darkest times, he once had some darkest times of his own dealing with addiction. So I asked him, is it hard to revisit those times?
1: It kind of feels like I'm gossiping about someone, like I'm talking smack about someone I used to hang out with type of thing, because it's... Yeah, I'm so far, like, in Christ, I'm so far removed from who I was. It's... I often, my buddy and I will like joke about things that we did in the past, and it's like, why do you joke about those things and pretend like it was fun? It's like, well, it was fun at the time.
2: Yeah, I thought it was great.
1: I was puffing on the pipe, like driving around all night. It was great, but like for me to do stuff like that today, like there's no way, because it's that transformation, right? And so talking about it, it doesn't bother me at all. It's yeah, it's huge for people who are in addiction to see that someone was there and there is hope.
0: Those are the kind of people at Adult and Teen Challenge. Steve Chaboyer is amazing. You can read a little bit more about him and their worship music and barbecue tomorrow. Worship music from 2 to 8, barbecue from 4 to 6. All the details at PeminaValleyOnline.com. 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
11: Showers today and risk of a thunderstorm, high of 22, humidex 27. Tonight, mainly cloudy, 30% chance of showers. This evening, risk of a thunderstorm, low of 16. Saturday, a mix of sun and cloud, 30% chance of showers and risk of a thunderstorm, high of 26, humidex 32. Sunday, sunny, high of 29. Currently in Pilot Mound, it is 15 degrees, 16 degrees in Carmen, Morden, and Winkler, and in Altona, it is 17 degrees. Winds are coming in from the northeast at 7 kilometers per hour with a relative humidity of 90%. Check the conditions in your area. Radar forecast and alerts from CDK Electric are all on the Pembina Valley online app.
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0: Josh Ross, First Taste of Gone. You can see him at Country Thunder in Winnipeg tonight. I know a couple of folks going. If you are going, I would love to see your photos and videos from the event. You can send them to me. Don't send them to you. Well, you can send them to you too. 204-331-2266 is the Integrity Parts Plus talk and text line. I'd love to see your Country Thunder photos.
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1: Happy Friday. I'm Alexander Peters. Hope you're doing well. Altona police are working with their counterparts in Winnipeg after a vehicle was stolen in Plum Coulee last week Friday. Candace Dirksen has the details.
2: According to police, the victim was at a local business when a white truck pulled up. The driver jumped into the victim's truck and drove away. Police have confirmed that the white truck the suspect pulled up in was stolen from Winnipeg. Authorities say they do have suspects in mind. For Pembina Valley Online, I'm Candace Dirksen.
1: Community leaders in Morden are working to find new ways to reduce transportation barriers for residents. A recent meeting hosted by the 500 Stephen Community Center hosted a conversation to discuss what can be done to help people get to work, medical appointments, classes, and other essential services. Executive Director Kevin Drieger described who took part.

0: I invited folks from various agencies and others whose clients face transportation barriers, agencies who see a real need for, you know, further transportation assistance.
1: He noted transportation continues to be one of the most common challenges facing many people in the community, and the group has now formed a task force to explore possible solutions and identify next steps. You can find the full story right now on Pembina Valley Online or the Pembina Valley Online app. And Manitoba's Passion Play is set to share the story of Jesus once again. The popular presentation will be performing for the 26th year. Gerald Marion will perform the role of John the Baptist and spoke about the appeal of this production.
2: You know, sometimes, you know, people plant seeds in us and we often can say yes or no. And, you know, when you say yes to God, there's this joy you get out of it, this peace that you get out of it. And I think a big part of that is that, you know, I love bringing Christ to others and then planting that seed in us to do God's will is a great thing.
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4: Coach of the Winkler Nitro U11 softball team, Dwayne Wall, tells us how the group did during their latest provincials.
5: We had U11 softball provincials in Buehler Park in Winnipeg this last weekend. And we ended up taking home gold and winning the provincial tournament.
4: Wall says that he is very thrilled for his group and proud of their efforts, also applauding the support system around the team, saying that the parents and supporters made this year even more special. You can read the whole story by going to PeminaValleyOnline.com. In the Border Baseball League, just one game on Thursday night, it saw Morden dump Holland 7-1. I'm Dave Anthony.
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1: Showers today and risk of a thunderstorm, high of 22, humidex 27. Tonight, mainly cloudy, 30% chance of showers. This evening, risk of a thunderstorm, low of 16. Saturday, a mix of sun and cloud, 30% chance of showers and risk of a thunderstorm, high of 26, humidex 32. Sunday, sunny, high of 29. Currently in Pilot Mound, it is 15 degrees, 16 degrees in Carmen, Morden, and Winkler, and in Altona, it is 17 degrees. Winds are coming in from the northeast at 7 kilometers per hour with a relative humidity of 90%. Check the conditions in your area. Radar forecast and alerts from CDK Electric are all on the Pembina Valley online app.
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Griffiths is just being me on Country 88, the morning show powered by Green Valley Equipment. We're a little after 11 o'clock on your Friday morning as we head to our high of 22. I still see rain coming down, but I was checking the Dead Horse Creek Speedway's Facebook page, and Chris and Cousin say, barring a large downpour, the races are on tonight. It's Country at the Creek. Did you know that you can win a ride in the Heritage Farms two-seater? That you can actually go around the track? I'll tell you how coming up in the next 15. For now, Tim McGraw.

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10: Showers today and risk of a thunderstorm. High of 22, humidex 27. Tonight mainly cloudy. 30% chance of showers. This evening risk of a thunderstorm. Low of 16. Saturday a mix of sun and cloud. 30% chance of showers and risk of a thunderstorm. High of 26, humidex 32. Sunday sunny. High of 29. Currently in Pilot Mound, it is 15 degrees, 16 degrees in Carmen, Morden, and Winkler, and in Altona, it is 17 degrees. Winds are coming in from the northeast at 7 kilometers per hour with a relative humidity of 90%. Check the conditions in your area. Radar forecast and alerts from CDK Electric are all on the Pembina Valley online app.
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0: Alice Smith, if it gets you where you want to go on Country 88. The morning show is powered by Green Valley Equipment. My name's Tyler. It is Friday. We're headed towards a high of 22 degrees. We're also headed towards the Dead Horse Creek Speedway races. It's the GVE Deer Run this weekend. Tonight's races are country themed. Chris has come up with a country at the creek theme, and apparently he wants you to dress up and you can win stuff.
1: You got to come to the races wearing your best country garb.
0: Garb.
1: Right? You got to get your Stetson on, your boots, your, you know,
0: yep,
1: all that
2: stuff. Your big old belt buckle.
1: Oh, yeah.
2: Some of these country kids have a huge belt buckle.
1: Oh, yeah.
2: It's actually a little bit insane.
1: And so we're going to pick a winner. And we're going to give away some prizes. We might even give away a ride in the two-seater, the Heritage Farms Brewing two-seater.
2: Hey, which, I don't know, I haven't seen it on the track yet, but you did send me a picture of that Heritage Farms.
3: It's sitting right out on the four lane right now.
2: Really?
3: Yeah, like not on the four lane, because that's where Chris would park.
2: Don't put it there.
3: No, Chris would park there, but no.
2: That thing is sick.
1: Oh, yeah.
2: That thing is so
3: it's gorgeous.
2: Sick. And people can get a ride in the
1: Heritage? Yeah, there's contests that are running where you can win a ride in the two-seater.
2: Oh, sign me up.
1: I think we should have a call-in contest for who wants a ride in the two-seater and who wants either Chris or Ryan to drive it.
2: Or Ty.
3: Oh. Oh, shit. We've seen that.
0: I don't think either of them should be driving, but it is what it is. It's Country at the Creek tonight. The races start sometime just after 6. The door or gates open, at 5 o'clock. Come dressed in your best country garb, and you can have a ride in the Heritage Farms two-seater. I couldn't find a cowboy hat, so I have one with a flower. If anybody has a cowboy hat, bring it for me. Yeah?

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10: Showers today and risk of a thunderstorm, high of 22, humidex 27. Tonight mainly cloudy, 30% chance of showers. This evening risk of a thunderstorm, low of 16. Saturday a mix of sun and cloud, 30% chance of showers and risk of a thunderstorm, high of 26, humidex 32. Sunday sunny, high of 29. Currently in Pilot Mound, it is 15 degrees, 16 degrees in Carmen, Morden, and Winkler, and in Altona, it is 17 degrees. Winds are coming in from the northeast at 7 kilometers per hour with a relative humidity of 90%. Check the conditions in your area. Radar forecast and alerts from CDK Electric are all on the Pembina Valley online app.
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0: Hi, Valley. Small town something. You're listening to the Country 88 Morning Show powered by Green Valley Equipment. My name's Tyler. It is Friday, and that's it for me. I'm headed out to the Dead Horse Creek Speedway tonight. Would love to see you at some races. That's not all that's going on this weekend, though. Manitou Ag Fair, our very own Gavin Anderson will be out in Manitou today. Tomorrow, the Teen Challenge Barbecue takes place with some worship music. A couple car shows on Sunday. If you're looking for stuff to do, it's all at the community events calendar at PeminaValleyOnline.com or the Pemina Valley Online app brought to you by Parkside Home Hardware.
1: The Agricultural Producers Association of Saskatchewan says consumers should understand that increasing grocery bills are not resulting in higher revenues for producers. APAS President Bill Probelsky says the organization's latest Farmers and Food Price Report found little connection between what consumers pay and what producers receive. And there's a lot of concern around the future of Agribition, with Real District selling a number of facilities to Brandt Entertainment. Last month, Real issued notice of termination leases to a number of agricultural organizations, including the Saskatchewan Stock Growers. SCA's CEO Sandy Russell says cattle producers played a significant role in developing a lot of the new buildings and facilities on the grounds, noting that having access to and maintaining quality infrastructure will be essential to keeping Agribition a world-class event. For Golden West, I'm Glendalee Allen-Vossler.
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1: I'm Alexander Peters. Hope you're doing well. A Winkler baseball player has returned from one of youth baseball's biggest events after helping make tournament history. Desmond Svier represented Team Italy at the Cooperstown Dreams Park tournament in New York, becoming part of the first European team ever to compete at the prestigious 12U event. During the week, he also competed in the tournament's Roadrunner Skills Competition, reserved for some of the fastest players in attendance. Svier is expected to return to Cooperstown later this summer for another major tournament, adding to what has already been a memorable baseball season. And Manitoba's Passion Play is set to share the story of Jesus once again. The popular presentation will be performing for the 26th year. Gerald Marion will perform with the role of John the Baptist. He spoke about how he first became part of the production.
2: Belita Sanders, she's the director of the Passion Play, and so this goes back like 2007, 2008 or something, and she's like, "Oh, you know, I'm looking for like someone to do a small role. He has like one line." And I'm like, "Oh, okay, sure,
1: but
2: like
1: easy.
2: I don't act like I sure, okay, whatever." And so then I did it, and then 7 years later, I continued doing it. So every year, like constantly.
1: Passion Play takes place at Oak Valley Theater in La Riviere, 3rd to 5th. Then again, July 10th to 12th. Morden community leaders are looking at ways to improve transportation access after a local taxi voucher program came to an end. Kevin Drieger, executive director of the 500 Stephen Community Center, says a recent meeting brought together service providers and municipal representatives to discuss barriers and possible solutions.
3: We looked at our current situation. Now, 500 Stephen has run this taxi voucher program, Warm Up and Ride, for the last 2 winters. And that's been a huge success, served a real need, but it was also entirely sort of funded by outside funds, and those funds have been pretty much entirely used up.
1: Drieger says about 800 vouchers were distributed over 2 winters. A new task force has been formed to continue work this summer. And Altona police are continuing to investigate a vehicle theft in Plum Coulee and are working with their counterparts in Winnipeg after the incident was linked to another stolen vehicle. According to police, the theft happened last Friday while the victim was at a local business. Investigators say a white truck pulled into the parking lot and the driver got out, entered the victim's truck, and drove away. Police have since confirmed the white truck the suspect arrived in had itself been reported stolen in Winnipeg. Authorities say they have identified potential suspects and the investigation remains ongoing. Get the news of the day conveniently delivered to your email inbox and subscribe to the Daily News on Pembina Valley Online.
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5: 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So very proud of the group.
4: 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In the Border Baseball League, Altona visits Clearwater tonight, while Carmen entertains Cartwright and Winkler is at Boulder. In the Manitoba Junior Baseball League, Pembina Valley hosts Altona. In American Association of Professional Baseball, the Goldeyes are on the road in Chicago. And a late one in Major League Baseball for the Toronto Blue Jays as they visit Seattle. First pitch after 9:10. I'm Dave Anthony.
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1: Showers today and risk of a thunderstorm, high of 22, humidex 27. Tonight, mainly cloudy, 30% chance of showers. This evening, risk of a thunderstorm, low of 16. Saturday, a mix of sun and cloud, 30% chance of showers and risk of a thunderstorm, high of 26, humidex 32. Sunday, sunny, high of 29. Currently in Pilot Mound, it is 15 degrees, 16 degrees in Carmen, Morden, and Winkler, and in Altona, it is 17 degrees. Winds are coming in from the northeast at 7 kilometers per hour with a relative humidity of 90%. Check the conditions in your area. Radar forecast and alerts from CDK Electric are all on the Pembina Valley online app.
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9: Showers today and risk of a thunderstorm. High of 22, humidex 27. Tonight, mainly cloudy. 30% chance of showers. This evening, risk of a thunderstorm. Low of 16. Saturday, a mix of sun and cloud. 30% chance of showers and risk of a thunderstorm. High of 26, humidex 32. Sunday, sunny. High of 29. Currently in Pilot Mound, it is 15 degrees, 16 degrees in Carmen, Morden, and Winkler, and in Altona, it is 17 degrees. Winds are coming in from the northeast at 7 kilometers per hour with a relative humidity of 90%. Check the conditions in your area. Radar forecast and alerts from CDK Electric are all on the Pembina Valley online app.
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0: for people who fall asleep to the TV. Hey, I'm Sharon Church. If you find yourself crawling into bed only to have your brain wide awake, you may have to turn on the TV for a distraction. And if you're like me, you have your designated falling asleep shows. Now, that was previously thought to be a no-no, but apparently studies are showing that it may not be a big deal. They say it depends on the person, but it's very important to keep that volume low if you do watch in bed. Dim the screen if possible. Also, if your TV has a timer, set it to turn off after 30 to 60 minutes. Yes, that is absolutely key. Also, finding a show without an aggressive intro. You may think The Office is the perfect show to whisk you off to dreamland, but that intro will jolt you back into reality every time.
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3: Showers today and risk of a thunderstorm, high of 22, humidex 27. Tonight mainly cloudy, 30% chance of showers. This evening risk of a thunderstorm, low of 16. Saturday a mix of sun and cloud, 30% chance of showers and risk of a thunderstorm, high of 26, humidex 32. Sunday sunny, high of 29. Currently in Pilot Mound, it is 15 degrees, 16 degrees in Carmen, Morden, and Winkler, and in Altona, it is 17 degrees. Winds are coming in from the northeast at 7 kilometers per hour with a relative humidity of 90%. Check the conditions in your area. Radar forecast and alerts from CDK Electric are all on the Pembina Valley online app.
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0: You want an instant boost in your mental health? Hey, I'm Sharon Church. Take a trip. Yes, take the trip. The average person reports feeling nearly 70% better mentally after taking a trip. And those who travel frequently are much more likely to rate their overall mental health as good or excellent compared to those who don't travel as much. Now, these are trips without small children, yes? Because anyone who has ever had to change a diaper in the backseat of a car or tend to a toddler who hasn't had a proper nap in days will attest to the fact that their mental health probably took a little dip during that trip.
1: We came for the zip lining.
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2: I'm Candace Dirksen with your local news, streaming now through the Pembina Valley Online app. Altona Rhineland Emergency Services is responding to a collision on Highway 30 north of Altona involving an unknown number of vehicles, possibly including a semi. Crews left town around 11 a.m., and a Pembina Valley Online reporter on scene indicated traffic was being blocked in both directions by firefighters at the time they were there. No further information is available. We'll continue to follow the story. Altona police are continuing to investigate a vehicle theft in Plum Coulee and are working with

0: their counterparts in Winnipeg after the incident was linked to another stolen vehicle. According to police, the theft happened last Friday while the victim was at a local business. Investigators say a white truck pulled into the parking lot, and the driver got out, and then entered the victim's truck and drove away. Police have since confirmed the white truck the suspect arrived in had itself been reported stolen in Winnipeg. Authorities say they've ID'd potential suspects and the investigation remains ongoing. Morden community leaders are looking at ways to improve transportation access after a local taxi voucher program came to an end. Kevin Drieger, executive director of the 500 Stephen Community Center, says a recent meeting brought together service providers and municipal representatives to discuss barriers and possible solutions.
1: We looked at our current situation. Now, 500 Stephen has run this taxi voucher program, Warm Up and Ride, for the last two winters. And that's been a huge success, served a real need, but it was also entirely sort of funded by outside funds, and those funds have been pretty much entirely used up.
0: Drieger says about 800 vouchers were distributed over two winters. A new task force has now been formed to continue work this summer. And a July 4th gathering in Winkler is aiming to bring people together for food, music, and conversation at Adult and Teen Challenge. Steve Chaboye says the event is about creating a welcoming space where people can connect, ask questions, and learn more about recovery support in a low-pressure setting.
2: 2 to 8 is music, so every hour is going to be a different band, or those slots will all be filled. Some might be looking for one more. So if you're interested, give me a call. Yeah, food's going to be 4 to 6 or 4 till the food runs out.
0: The event runs from 2 to 8 at 324 Cargill Road, with live music throughout the afternoon and food served from 4 to 6 or until it runs out. Admission is free. 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And now on the Golden West Radio Money Scope, the TSX is up 282 points. American markets are closed for the July 4th holiday. And the dollar is down 11/100ths, trading at 70.4 cents U.S.
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5: 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So, very proud of the group.
4: 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In the Border Baseball League, Altona visits Clearwater tonight, while Carmen entertains Cartwright and Winkler is at Boulder. In the Manitoba Junior Baseball League, Pembina Valley hosts Altona. In American Association of Professional Baseball, the Goldeyes are on the road in Chicago, and a late one in Major League Baseball for the Toronto Blue Jays as they visit Seattle. First pitch after 9:10. I'm Dave Anthony.
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0: Showers with thunderstorms continuing today and a high of 22 degrees. With a humidex, it'll feel like 27, a UV index of 3 or moderate. Tonight, mainly cloudy with a small chance of showers this evening, the risk of a thunderstorm and a low of 16. A mix of sun and cloud Saturday, small chance of showers in the afternoon with a risk of a thunderstorm, a high of 26. Sunny skies returning on Sunday with a high of 29. Monday cloudy, chance of showers, and a high of 25. Currently across the region, it's 19 degrees. Slight wind out of the northeast and relative humidity at 84%. Weather impacts every plan. 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

Dallas Smith, Fixer Upper. Hey, it's Sharon Church. Stick around for Josh Ross. Scared of Getting Sober is up ahead. But first, here's Cody Johnson with The Fall.

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9: Showers with thunderstorms continuing today and a high of 22 degrees. With a humidex, it'll feel like 27, a UV index of 3 or moderate. Tonight, mainly cloudy with a small chance of showers this evening, the risk of a thunderstorm, and a low of 16. A mix of sun and cloud Saturday, small chance of showers in the afternoon with a risk of a thunderstorm, a high of 26. Sunny skies returning on Sunday with a high of 29. Monday, cloudy, chance of showers, and a high of 25. Currently across the region, it's 19 degrees, slight wind out of the northeast, and relative humidity at 84%. Weather impacts every plan. 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

0: 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You.
1: Dean Brody, drink around. I'm Sharon Church. I've got your sort of sports report coming up. On the other side of 1:30, just after Clint Black. But first, here's Tucker Wetmore with Brunette.

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16: Showers continuing today with a risk of a thunderstorm. A high of 22 degrees. With a humidex, it'll feel like 27. A UV index of 3 or moderate. Tonight, mainly cloudy. Small chance of showers in the evening. The risk of a thunderstorm and a low of 16. Saturday, a mix of sun and cloud with a chance of showers in the afternoon, risk of a thunderstorm, and a high of 26. Sunny skies returning on Sunday with a high of 29, then clouds moving in on Monday, chance of showers, and a high of 25. Currently across the region, it's 20 degrees, a slight breeze out of the east-northeast, and relative humidity at 72%. Make better plans with accurate local forecasts on the CDK Electric weather page on the Pembina Valley Online app.
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0: the better man. Good afternoon. I'm Sharon Church, and it's now time for your sort of sports report. Now, even though there's no hockey being played, NHL free agency began a couple of days ago, and a lot of players are being traded. One of the big signings, Alex Ovechkin. The Great Eight has signed in for one more year with Washington. Listen to this deal, though. It's a $1 million annual salary, but he gets a $3.25 million signing bonus and another $4.75 million top-up after playing 10 games. So let's do the math. $9 million a year for the almost 41-year-old Capitals left winger. Go, Ovi.
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2: 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A community discussion in Morden is focusing on the future of transportation support in the area. Kevin Drieger, 500 Stephen Street Community Center's executive director, says local groups and municipal leaders met to review transportation challenges after a taxi voucher program came to an end.
3: I left feeling hopeful because there was a next step. We didn't all just get together, complain that there's not enough, you know, transportation, and why doesn't the city or whoever just take care of it all, but that there was actually kind of constructive sort of how can we together help reduce this.
2: Drieger says residents still regularly ask about transportation assistance for medical trips, errands, and other essential needs. A new task force will meet again later this summer to discuss next steps. A Winkler baseball player has returned from one of youth baseball's biggest events after helping make tournament history. Desmond Sveer represented Team Italy at the Cooperstown Dreams Park tournament in New York, becoming part of the first European team ever to compete at the prestigious 12U event. During the week, he also competed in the tournament's Roadrunner Skills competition, reserved for some of the fastest players in attendance. Sveer is expected to return to Cooperstown later this summer.

0: for another major tournament, adding to what has already been a memorable baseball season. And Manitoba's Passion Play is set to share the story of Jesus once again. The popular presentation will be performing for the 26th year. Gerald Marion will perform the role of John the Baptist. He spoke about how he first became part of the production.
1: Lita Sanders, she's the director of the Passion Play, and so, oh, this goes back like 2007, 2008 or something, and she's like, oh, you know, I'm looking for like someone to do a small role. He has like one line, and I'm like, oh, okay, sure,
2: but
1: like I don't act like I like, sure, okay, whatever. And so then I did it, and then 7 years later, I continue doing it. So every year, like constantly.
0: Passion Play takes place at Oak Valley Theater in Larivière on the 3rd to the 5th. Then again, from the 10th to the 12th. 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And now on the Golden West Radio Money Scope, the TSX is up 300 points. American markets are closed for the July 4th holiday, and the dollar is down 0.08, trading at 70.4 cents U.S.
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5: 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So very proud of the group.
4: 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In the Border Baseball League, Altona visits Clearwater tonight, while Carmen entertains Cartwright and Winkler is at Boulder. In the Manitoba Junior Baseball League, Pembina Valley hosts Altona. In American Association of Professional Baseball, the Goldeyes are on the road in Chicago. And a late one in Major League Baseball for the Toronto Blue Jays as they visit Seattle. First pitch after 9:10. I'm Dave Anthony.
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0: Showers continuing today with a risk of a thunderstorm. A high of 22 degrees. With a humidex, it'll feel like 27. A UV index of 3 or moderate. Tonight, mainly cloudy. Small chance of showers in the evening. The risk of a thunderstorm and a low of 16. Saturday, a mix of sun and cloud with a chance of showers in the afternoon. Risk of a thunderstorm and a high of 26. Sunny skies returning on Sunday with a high of 29, then clouds moving in on Monday, chance of showers, and a high of 25. Currently across the region, it's 20 degrees, a slight breeze out of the east-northeast, and relative humidity at 72%. Make better plans with accurate local forecasts on the CDK Electric weather page on the Pembina Valley Online app.
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13: Showers continuing today with a risk of a thunderstorm, a high of 22 degrees. With a humidex, it'll feel like 27, a UV index of 3 or moderate. Tonight, mainly cloudy, small chance of showers in the evening, the risk of a thunderstorm, and a low of 16. Saturday, a mix of sun and cloud with a chance of showers in the afternoon, risk of a thunderstorm, and a high of 26. Sunny skies returning on Sunday with a high of 29, then clouds moving in on Monday, chance of showers, and a high of 25. Currently across the region, it's 20 degrees, a slight breeze out of the east-northeast, and relative humidity at 72%. 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
10: Showers continuing today with a risk of a thunderstorm. A high of 22 degrees. With a humidex, it'll feel like 27. A UV index of 3 or moderate. Tonight, mainly cloudy. Small chance of showers in the evening. The risk of a thunderstorm and a low of 16. Saturday, a mix of sun and cloud with a chance of showers in the afternoon. Risk of a thunderstorm and a high of 26. Sunny skies returning on Sunday with a high of 29, then clouds moving in on Monday.

0: Chance of showers and a high of 25. Currently across the region, it's 20 degrees, a slight breeze out of the east-northeast, and relative humidity at 72%. 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

0: New term alert. New trend alert. Goblintimacy. Goblintimacy. Okay, stick with me here. What if, instead of showing up on a first date as the most polished, put-together version of yourself, you instead show up as, well, a goblin? Goblintimacy. That's goblin and intimacy. That's a bold choice. No, put your best foot forward energy. This is all about showing up fully as you, not hiding any flaws. Now, the idea is that by revealing your inner goblin, you'll weed out partners who would never be right for you in the long run. No. This is a bad idea. Now, I like to refer to myself as someone who is delightfully obnoxious, but you need to meet delightful Sharon before you can appreciate or tolerate obnoxious Sharon.
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3: Get the news you need when you need it by downloading the Pembina Valley Online app. I'm Candace Dirksen, and here's what's making local news this hour. Altona police continue to investigate a vehicle theft in Plum Coulee and are working with their counterparts in Winnipeg after the incident was linked to another stolen vehicle. According to police, the theft happened last Friday while the victim was at a local business. Investigators say a white truck pulled into the parking lot and the driver got out, entered the victim's truck, and drove away. Police have since confirmed the white truck that the suspect arrived in had itself been reported stolen in Winnipeg. Authorities say they've ID'd potential suspects and the investigation remains ongoing. For many young baseball players, competing at Cooperstown is a dream. For Winkler's Desmond Zvier, it also meant making history. With more on the story, here's Alexander Peters.
4: Zvier recently represented Team Italy at Cooperstown Dreams Park in New York, where the club became the first European team ever to compete at the renowned youth baseball tournament. The event has welcomed hundreds of thousands of players over the past three decades, including many future major league stars. Zvier will have another chance to play in Cooperstown later this summer. I'm Alexander Peters.
3: Adult and Teen Challenge is opening its doors tomorrow for a community barbecue and music event aimed at connection and conversation around addiction recovery. Steve Japoyer says his own life is proof of the program's message of faith and surrender.
5: Like, I would stay up all night. Obviously, I was a meth head, and my neighbor would get up every morning, and he'd go to work at like 7 o'clock every day. And I always used to look out my little hole in my garage at this guy going to work, and it was like a dream of mine. Like, man, that'd be cool if one day I could get up and go to work.
3: The event runs from 2 to 8 at 324 Cargill Road, featuring rotating live music, food in the early evening, and no cost to attend. 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
7: 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So very proud of the group.
6: 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In the Border Baseball League, Altona visits Clearwater tonight, while Carmen entertains Cartwright and Winkler is at Boulder. In the Manitoba Junior Baseball League, Pembina Valley hosts Altona. In American Association of Professional Baseball, the Goldeyes are on the road in Chicago. And a late one in Major League Baseball for the Toronto Blue Jays as they visit Seattle. First pitch after 9:10. I'm Dave Anthony.
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0: The greatest outdoor show on earth begins today in Calgary. Hey, I'm Sharon Church. It's the Stampede. Do you go to the Stampede? I don't love rides. The spitty rides, they're okay. But after eating a bunch of deep fried foods, I'll do it. But my stomach's not going to like me for it. My husband will not go on a spinny ride. So if the kids want to go, especially when they were little, that was up to me. So I would eat the funnel cake after the ride.
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10: Showers continuing today with a risk of a thunderstorm, a high of 22 degrees. With a humidex, it'll feel like 27, a UV index of 3 or moderate. Tonight, mainly cloudy, small chance of showers in the evening, the risk of a thunderstorm, and a low of 16. Saturday, a mix of sun and cloud with a chance of showers in the afternoon, risk of a thunderstorm, and a high of 26. Sunny skies returning on Sunday with a high of 29, then clouds moving in on Monday, chance of showers, and a high of 25. Currently across the region, it's 20 degrees, a slight breeze out of the east-northeast, and relative humidity at 72%. Make better plans with accurate local forecasts on the CDK Electric weather page on the Pembina Valley online app.
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0: celebrated Canada's 159th birthday on Wednesday. And tomorrow, Americans celebrate Independence Day. It's their 250th. One of the big events on the 4th of July is Nathan's famous hot dog eating contest. This year, Joey Chestnut goes after his 18th mustard belt. He won last year by eating 70.5 hot dogs and buns in 10 minutes. Can he do it again? I guess we'll see.
1: Farmers are the backbone of our community. 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From all of us to all of you, Country 88 says,
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2: Showers continuing today with a risk of a thunderstorm. A high of 22 degrees. With a humidex, it'll feel like 27. A UV index of 3 or moderate. Tonight, mainly cloudy. Small chance of showers in the evening. The risk of a thunderstorm and a low of 16. Saturday, a mix of sun and cloud with a chance of showers in the afternoon. Risk of a thunderstorm and a high of 26. Sunny skies returning on Sunday with a high of 29. Then clouds moving in on Monday. Chance of showers and a high of 25. Currently across the region, it's 20 degrees. A slight breeze out of the east-northeast and relative humidity at 72%. 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

0: The Rec Laws. I grew up on a farm. I'm Sharon Church. We're going to take just a little break, but we'll get you back into the tunes before 4 o'clock. Blake Shelton, Stay Country or Die Trying, coming up next.
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1: I'm Candace Dirksen with your local news, streaming now through the Pembina Valley Online app. One person was sent to hospital after a two-vehicle crash north of Altona this morning. According to Altona Rhineland Emergency Services Chief Greg Zimmerman, a pickup truck heading south on Highway 30 veered into the oncoming lane, crashing head-on with a grain semi heading north. Zimmerman adds the pickup then spun around down the length of the semi, missing the unit's first trailer before taking off tires from the front and rear axle of the second trailer. The semi ended up in the adjacent ditch while the pickup stopped in the middle of the highway. Firefighters were able to remove the driver and lone occupant of the pickup truck, who was then taken to hospital by paramedics. The driver of the semi and the passenger were shaken up, noted Zimmerman, with slight injuries, but overall okay. Altona police are continuing to investigate a vehicle theft in Plum Coulee and are working with their counterparts in Winnipeg after the incident was linked to another stolen vehicle. According to police, the theft happened last Friday while the victim was at a local business. Investigators say a white truck pulled into the parking lot and the driver got out and then entered the victim's truck and drove away. Police have since confirmed the white truck the suspect arrived in had itself been reported stolen in Winnipeg. Authorities say they've ID'd potential suspects and the investigation remains ongoing. Morden community leaders are looking at ways to improve transportation access after a local taxi voucher program came to an end. Kevin Drieger, executive director of the 500 Stephen Community Center, says a recent meeting brought together service providers and municipal representatives to discuss barriers and possible solutions.
2: We looked at our current situation. Now, 500 Stephen has run this taxi voucher program, Warm Up and Ride, for the last two winters, and that's been a huge success, served a real need, but it was also entirely sort of funded by outside funds, and those funds have been pretty much entirely used up.
1: Drieger says about 800 vouchers were distributed over two winters. A new task force has now been formed to continue work this summer. And a July 4th gathering in Winkler is aiming to bring people together for food, music, and conversation at Adult and Teen Challenge. Steve Chaboyer says the event is about creating a welcoming space where people can connect, ask questions, and learn more about recovery support.

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1: 2 to 8 is music, so every hour is going to be a different band, or those slots will all be filled. Some might be looking for one more. So if you're interested, give me a call. Yeah, food's going to be 4 to 6 or 4 till the food runs out.
0: The event runs from 2 to 8 at 324 Cargill Road, with live music throughout the afternoon and food served from 4 to 6 or until it runs out. 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
4: 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So, very proud of the group.
3: 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In the Border Baseball League, Altona visits Clearwater tonight, while Carmen entertains Cartwright and Winkler is at Boulder. In the Manitoba Junior Baseball League, Pembina Valley hosts Altona. In American Association of Professional Baseball, the Goldeyes are on the road in Chicago, and a late one in Major League Baseball for the Toronto Blue Jays as they visit Seattle. First pitch after 9:10. I'm Dave Anthony.
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0: Mainly cloudy skies tonight with a small chance of showers, the risk of a thunderstorm, and a low of 16. Saturday, a mix of sun and cloud, chance of showers in the afternoon, the risk of a thunderstorm, and a high of 26. Saturday night, cloudy periods, a low of 16. Sunny skies expected for Sunday with a high of 29. Then Monday, cloudy, chance of showers, a high of 25. Sunshine returning Tuesday, a high of 27. Know the weather shaping your day. Check the CDK Electric weather page on the Pembina Valley Online app.
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0: road again. I just can't wait to get back on the road again. Hey, I'm Sharon Church. Are you hitting the road in the old RV? There are a few things you might want to do before you get behind that big wheel. First of all, make sure everything works. You don't want to be miles from home to find out the fridge won't stay cold and you can't flush the toilet. Number two, gotta lose that dead weight. RVs can get pretty heavy, so leave any unnecessary items behind. You don't want anything slowing you down. And that brings me to my next point. If you're chugging up a hill, do the thing where you pull over at the top to let the line of cars pass in front of you. That's one of the many unwritten rules of the road.
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3: Mainly cloudy skies tonight with a small chance of showers, the risk of a thunderstorm, and a low of 16. Saturday, a mix of sun and cloud, chance of showers in the afternoon, the risk of a thunderstorm, and a high of 26. Saturday night, cloudy periods, a low of 16. Sunny skies expected for Sunday with a high of 29. Then Monday, cloudy, chance of showers, a high of 25. Sunshine returning Tuesday, a high of 27. Know the weather shaping your day. Check the CDK Electric weather page on the Pembina Valley online app.
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I got good news for people who fall asleep to the TV. More on that after Jelly Roll. Liar, but first, here's Sully Burrows. Put it on me.

0: got good news for people who fall asleep to the TV. Hey, I'm Sharon Church. If you find yourself crawling into bed only to have your brain wide awake, you may have to turn your TV on for some distraction. And if you're like me, you have your designated falling asleep shows. Now, that was previously thought to be a no-no, but apparently studies are now showing that it may not be such a big deal. They say it depends on the person. But it is important to keep the volume low and to dim the screen if possible. Also, if your TV has a timer, set it to turn off after 30 to 60 minutes. Yes, that's key. Also, finding a show without an aggressive intro. That's very important. Like, you may think The Office is the perfect show to whisk you off to dreamland, but that intro will jolt you back into reality every time.
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5: Mainly cloudy skies tonight with a small chance of showers, the risk of a thunderstorm, and a low of 16. Saturday, a mix of sun and cloud, chance of showers in the afternoon, the risk of a thunderstorm, and a high of 26. Saturday night, cloudy periods, a low of 16. Sunny skies expected for Sunday with a high of 29. Then Monday, cloudy, chance of showers, a high of 25. Sunshine returning Tuesday, a high of 27. Know the weather shaping your day. Check the CDK Electric weather page on the Pembina Valley Online app.
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0: acreage fell nearly 6% to 25.3 million. Barley acreage also increased more than 9%, while at the same time, lentil and dry pea acres dropped sharply, reflecting changing market signals. StatsCan says stronger canola prices and expanding crush demand helped to drive this year's acreage decisions. For Golden West, I'm Glendalee Allen Bossler.
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2: I'm Candace Dirksen with your local news, streaming now through the Pembina Valley Online app. One person was sent to hospital after a two-vehicle crash north of Altona this morning. According to Altona Rhineland Emergency Services Chief Greg Zimmerman, a pickup truck heading south on Highway 30 veered into the oncoming lane, crashing head-on with a grain semi heading north. Zimmerman adds the pickup then spun around down the length of the semi, missing the unit's first trailer before taking off tires from the front and rear axle of the second trailer. The semi ended up in the adjacent ditch while the pickup stopped in the middle of the highway. Firefighters were able to remove the driver and lone occupant of the pickup truck, who was then taken to hospital by paramedics. The driver of the semi and the passenger were shaken up, noted Zimmerman, with slight injuries, but overall okay. A community discussion in Morden is focusing on the future of transportation support in the area. Kevin Drieger, 500 Stephen Street Community Center's executive director, says local groups and municipal leaders met to review transportation challenges after a taxi voucher program came to an end.
3: I left feeling hopeful because there was a next step. We didn't all just get together, complain that there's not enough, transportation, and why doesn't the city or whoever just take care of it all, but that there was actually kind of constructive sort of how can we together help reduce this.
2: Drieger says residents still regularly ask about transportation assistance for medical trips, errands, and other essential needs. A new task force will meet again later this summer to discuss next steps. A Winkler baseball player has returned from one of youth baseball's biggest events after helping make tournament history. Desmond Sphere represented Team Italy at the Cooperstown Dreams Park tournament in New York, becoming part of the first European team ever to compete at the prestigious 12U event. During the week, he also competed in the tournament's Roadrunner

0: Her skills competition reserved for some of the fastest players in attendance. Spear is expected to return to Cooperstown later this summer for another major tournament, adding to what has already been a memorable baseball season. And Manitoba's Passion Play is set to share the story of Jesus once again. The popular presentation will be performing for the 26th year. Gerald Marion will perform the role of John the Baptist. He spoke about how he first became part of the production.
1: Lita Sanders, she's the director of the Passion Play. And so, this goes back like 2007, 2008 or something. And she's like, oh, you know, I'm looking for like someone to do a small role. He has like one line. And I'm like, oh, okay, sure.
2: Sounds
1: but like,
2: easy.
1: I don't act. Like, I'd sure, okay, whatever. And so then I did it. And then 7 years later, I continued doing it. So every year, like constantly.
0: Passion Play takes place at Oak Valley Theater in Larivière on the 3rd to the 5th. Then again, from the 10th to the 12th. 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
5: 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So very proud of the group.
4: 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In the Border Baseball League, Altona visits Clearwater tonight, while Carmen entertains Cartwright and Winkler is at Boulder. In the Manitoba Junior Baseball League, Pembina Valley hosts Altona. In American Association of Professional Baseball, the Goldeyes are on the road in Chicago, and a late one in Major League Baseball for the Toronto Blue Jays as they visit Seattle. First pitch after 9:10. I'm Dave Anthony.
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0: Mainly cloudy skies tonight with a small chance of showers, the risk of a thunderstorm, and a low of 16. Saturday, a mix of sun and cloud, chance of showers in the afternoon, the risk of a thunderstorm, and a high of 26. Saturday night, cloudy periods, a low of 16. Sunny skies expected for Sunday with a high of 29. Then Monday, cloudy, chance of showers, a high of 25. Sunshine returning Tuesday, a high of 27. Know the weather shaping your day. Check the CDK Electric weather page on the Pembina Valley Online app.
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0: on Woman. I'm Sharon Church, and it's now time for your sort of sports report. Even though there's no hockey being played, NHL free agency began a couple of days ago, and a lot of players are being traded. One of the big signings, Alex Ovechkin. The Great Eight has signed in for one more year with Washington. But listen to this deal. It's a $1 million annual salary, but he gets a $3.25 million signing bonus and another $4.75 million top-up after playing 10 games. So let's do the math on this. $9 million a year for the almost 41-year-old Capitals left winger. Go, Ovi!
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3: Mainly cloudy skies tonight with a small chance of showers, the risk of a thunderstorm, and a low of 16. Saturday, a mix of sun and cloud, chance of showers in the afternoon, the risk of a thunderstorm, and a high of 26. Saturday night, cloudy periods, a low of 16. Sunny skies expected for Sunday with a high of 29. Then Monday, cloudy, chance of showers, a high of 25. Sunshine returning Tuesday, a high of 27. Know the weather shaping your day. Check the CDK Electric weather page on the Pembina Valley Online app.
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Have you heard about this new term? It's called goblintimacy. Oh, goodness. We'll get into it after Bailey Zimmerman and Luke Combs. But first, here's Morgan Griffiths.

0: New term alert. Goblintimacy. Goblintimacy. Okay. Well, stick with me here. What if instead of showing up on a first date as the most polished, put together version of yourself, you instead show up as, well, a goblin. Okay. Goblintimacy. That's goblin and intimacy. This is a bold choice. No, put your best foot forward energy. This is all about showing up as fully as you, not hiding any flaws. The idea is that by revealing your inner goblin right off the bat, you'll weed out partners who would never be right for you in the long run. Oh, no, this is a bad idea. Now, I like to refer to myself as someone who is delightfully obnoxious, but you need to meet delightful Sharon before you can appreciate or tolerate obnoxious Sharon.
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9: Mainly cloudy skies tonight with a small chance of showers, the risk of a thunderstorm, and a low of 16. Saturday, a mix of sun and cloud, chance of showers in the afternoon, the risk of a thunderstorm, and a high of 26. Saturday night, cloudy periods, a low of 16. Sunny skies expected for Sunday with a high of 29. Then Monday, cloudy, chance of showers, a high of 25. Sunshine returning Tuesday, a high of 27. Know the weather shaping your day. Check the CDK Electric weather page on the Pembina Valley Online app.
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2: I'm Candace Dirksen with your local news, streaming now through the Pembina Valley Online app. One person was sent to hospital after a two-vehicle crash north of Altona this morning. According to Altona Rhineland Emergency Services Chief Greg Zimmerman, a pickup truck heading south on Highway 30 veered into the oncoming lane, crashing head-on with a grain semi heading north. Zimmerman adds the pickup then spun around down the length of the semi, missing the unit's first trailer before taking off tires from the front and rear axle of the second trailer. The semi ended up in the adjacent ditch while the pickup stopped in the middle of the highway. Firefighters were able to remove the driver and lone occupant of the pickup truck, who was then taken to hospital by paramedics. The driver of the semi and the passenger were shaken up, noted Zimmerman, with slight injuries, but overall okay. Altona police continue to investigate a vehicle theft in Plum Coulee and are working with their counterparts in Winnipeg after the incident was linked to another stolen vehicle. According to police,

0: The theft happened last Friday while the victim was at a local business. Investigators say a white truck pulled into the parking lot and the driver got out, entered the victim's truck, and drove away. Police have since confirmed the white truck that the suspect arrived in had itself been reported stolen in Winnipeg. Authorities say they've ID'd potential suspects and the investigation remains ongoing. For many young baseball players, competing at Cooperstown is a dream. For Winkler's Desmond Zvere, it also meant making history. With more on the story, here's Alexander Peters.
1: Zvere recently represented Team Italy at Cooperstown Dreams Park in New York, where the club became the first European team ever to compete at the renowned youth baseball tournament. The event has welcomed hundreds of thousands of players over the past three decades, including many future major league stars. Zvere will have another chance to play in Cooperstown later this summer. I'm Alexander Peters.
0: Adult and Teen Challenge is opening its doors tomorrow for a community barbecue and music event aimed at connection and conversation around addiction recovery. Steve Japoyer says his own life is proof of the program's message of faith and surrender.
2: Like, I would stay up all night. Obviously, I was a meth head, and my neighbor would get up every morning. And he'd go to work at like 7 o'clock every day. And I always used to look out my little hole in my garage at this guy going to work. And it was like a dream of mine. Like, man, that'd be cool if one day I could get up and go to work.
0: The event runs from 2 to 8 at 324 Cargill Road, featuring rotating live music, food in the early evening, and no cost to attend. 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
4: 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In the Border Baseball League, Altona visits Clearwater tonight, while Carmen entertains Cartwright and Winkler is at Boulder. In the Manitoba Junior Baseball League, Pembina Valley hosts Altona. In American Association of Professional Baseball, the Goldeyes are on the road in Chicago, and a late one in Major League Baseball for the Toronto Blue Jays as they visit Seattle. First pitch after 9:10. 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
0: Mainly cloudy skies tonight with a small chance of showers, the risk of a thunderstorm, and a low of 16. Saturday, a mix of sun and cloud, chance of showers in the afternoon, the risk of a thunderstorm, and a high of 26. Saturday night, cloudy periods, a low of 16. Sunny skies expected for Sunday with a high of 29. Then Monday, cloudy, chance of showers, a high of 25. Sunshine returning Tuesday, a high of 27. Know the weather shaping your day. Check the CDK Electric weather page on the Pembina Valley Online app.
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3: Mainly cloudy skies tonight with a small chance of showers, the risk of a thunderstorm, and a low of 16. Saturday, a mix of sun and cloud, chance of showers in the afternoon, the risk of a thunderstorm, and a high of 26. Saturday night, cloudy periods, a low of 16. Sunny skies expected for Sunday with a high of 29. Then Monday, cloudy, chance of showers, a high of 25. Sunshine returning Tuesday, a high of 27. Know the weather shaping your day. Check the CDK Electric weather page on the Pembina Valley online app.
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2: Mainly cloudy skies tonight with a small chance of showers, the risk of a thunderstorm, and a low of 16. Saturday, a mix of sun and cloud, chance of showers in the afternoon, the risk of a thunderstorm, and a high of 26. Saturday night, cloudy periods, a low of 16. Sunny skies expected for Sunday with a high of 29. Then Monday, cloudy, chance of showers, a high of 25. Sunshine returning Tuesday, a high of 27. Know the weather shaping your day. Check the CDK Electric weather page on the Pembina Valley Online app.
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1: Connecting communities with Parkside Home Hardware in Winkler, along with these community supporters. 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